0: How did I lose weight? And I did lean right here. I did. I love this stuff. Listen, Brickhouse Nutrition been with me for a long time. So chatting with Miles, I'm up at like 235. True story. 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
8: 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Because silence is awkward, and Katy Perry is worse.
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0: 94.5 The Pit. If you're staying home tonight with a screen in your life, this is what's on. Game one of the Stanley Cup Final dropped just moments ago at the 8th season premiere of Love Island's on Peacock. Pop Culture Jeopardy on Netflix, part two of the semifinals. And if you're staying up late, Jimmy Fallon's got Paul Rudd, Andrew Lloyd Webber, Nicholas Galitzine, Ron Taylor, Jeremy Allen White, Amanda Peet, Michael Stipe, and Andrew Water with Jimmy Kimmel. With Seth Meyers, you'll find Anna Faris Pink and Ann Patchett. That's what's on tonight, June 2nd. It's DC on the Pit.
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9: Be sure to watch your speed, I-25 in both directions near the construction zone. Headed west on I-40 near Coors, you might see just a little bit of a slowdown there. Traffic still moving a bit slow westbound on Alameda near Coors. Broadway is closed both directions between Rio Bravo and Prosperity. That is due to a fire. Expect those closures to last for a while. Avoid that area and seek out an alternate route. See an accident? Call the Traffic Tracker Hotline at 505-767-9167. I'm Michael Carlisle from the 96.3 News Radio KKOB Traffic Center.
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1: The Tony Awards have announced a special performance ahead of Sunday's show. Tony host Pink will be joined by Queen Latifah, Whitney Levitt, Julianne Hough, and more to honor the musical Chicago's historic 30-year run. The Tony Awards will air this Sunday on CBS and stream on Paramount Plus.
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1: Kelly Ripa and Mark Consuelos have executive produced a new docuseries for Hulu. Squatters, Get the F Out of My House is a 6-part series that tells the stories of ordinary people and the squatters living rent-free on their properties. The series premieres on Hulu and Hulu on Disney Plus on June 4th. Disney is the parent company of Hulu, Disney Plus, and ABC News. Anna Kendrick is stepping into a new role. ABC Audio has confirmed that Kendrick will direct the upcoming Netflix film, The Seven Husbands of Evelyn Hugo. Michelle Franz and ABC News.
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5: Gusty winds this evening with a slight chance at storms. Into the overnight, those winds eventually settle. Rain winds down as well. Albuquerque's low 59, Santa Fe's low 53. For Wednesday, partly to mostly cloudy. Another chance of those scattered showers and thunderstorms mainly during the afternoon. Cooler temperatures, high 82 Albuquerque, 74 Santa Fe. This is your forecast from KOAT Action 7 News. I'm meteorologist Derek Green.
6: Be sure to watch your speed. I-25 in both directions near the construction zone. Headed west on I-40 near Coors. You might see just a little bit of a slowdown there. Traffic still moving a bit slow westbound on Alameda near Coors. Broadway is closed both directions between Rio Bravo and Prosperity. That is due to a fire. Expect those closures to last for a while. Avoid that area and seek out an alternate route. See an accident? Call the Traffic Tracker hotline at 505-767-9167. I'm Michael Carlisle from the 96.3 News Radio KKOB Traffic Center.
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3: Man, I'm so excited for tonight. We are hanging out with Jimmy Chamberlain, the drummer for the Smashing Pumpkins. We will talk about their new tour that's coming here in a few months, man. They're kicking off the celebration of the 30th anniversary of their massive album, Melancholy and the Infinite Sadness. They're playing the album in full, and they're going to play a second set with, you know, all the other music that they have made over the course of nearly four decades, man. So we're going to dive into all of that with Jimmy Chamberlain tonight. And I also got to remind you, man, coming up this week, we've got a lot more guests on the show. Tomorrow night, Amy Lee from Evanescence. Thursday night, the one and only Henry Rollins. And Friday, Kim Thiel from Soundgarden. And, speaking of Kim, why don't we kick things off with some Soundgarden, man? Loudwire Nights is on. Let's go.

0: DNR, it's Loudwire Nights. Before that, the latest from Evanescence, Who Will You Follow? That's going to be on their new album, Sanctuary, that is out this Friday. And tomorrow night, we will be hanging out with Amy Lee, diving deep into that album. The journey that they were on to make this album, everything that they were doing in the middle of making the album, like, you know, touring Australia with Metallica and Amy releasing songs with Courtney LaPlante and Poppy, all of it, dude. We are going to cover all of it with Amy Lee tomorrow night. But tonight we've got another special guest hanging with us, Jimmy Chamberlain from the Smashing Pumpkins. He is up right after this.
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0: Well, with the news of the Smashing Pumpkins hitting the road this year to celebrate the 30th anniversary of their massive album, Melancholy and the Infinite Sadness, I am beyond excited to welcome a very special guest to the show tonight, the man behind the drums of Melancholy and so many other Pumpkins albums, the one and only Jimmy Chamberlain. Jimmy, man, thank you so much for hanging with us.
26: Thanks, Jack. Yeah, it's good to be here, man.
0: So, you know, this tour kicks off in September, so you got a little bit of time before you hit the road, but, I mean, how's it feel to be prepping for this run of shows celebrating Melancholy?
26: I mean, it's incredible. I mean, I was saying to another person this morning that, you know, when we play our normal set, you know, because of the nature and the breadth of the work, I mean, you only get to spend so much time in a certain orbit, right? So Melancholy obviously takes up the biggest part of the set, but I always feel like, you know, I want to explore the languaging in and around that record more. So this is really going to be fun to go back and really get into the fundamental generation of that music and really explore the kind of why were we making those types of choices. Because with us, like when we do a recording project, what Billy and I talk about a lot is the languaging that we're going to use to express ourselves. And we try to change the languaging for each record. So it challenges us to make other choices. So we're like, okay, we've done that. Let's kind of move on and let's see if we create this kind of architecture. Can we make choices that still sound like the Pumpkins, but don't sound like old stuff, right?
0: Yeah.
26: Melancholy was really, it was an incredibly ambitious work, obviously, when we started to do it. But for us, like, we were so insular and we were so insulated, we didn't really let other people in the studio per se. We just kind of, there was just the four of us and our crew, and we work every day. And then Flood and Alan would come in, and then they, you know, we worked with them for 3 or 4 months. And they became a huge part of this thing. But yeah, the idea to go back and celebrate that music as a cohesive cohesive piece of art and a 360 degrees of a thought and an ideal, I think is going to be super exciting. Well, it is super exciting. I'm already kind of licking my chops about it.
0: I love it, man. We've got all the details on this Smashy Pumpkins tour at loudwire.com, and we got plenty more time with Jimmy Chamberlain coming up, so we'll keep diving into it. Right now, it is the latest from Atreyu. This is All For You. It's Loudwire Nights. Okay.

0: It's Loudwire Nights. We're hanging out with Jimmy Chamberlain from Smashing Pumpkins as we get ready for this tour coming later this year, celebrating the 30th anniversary of Melancholy and the Infinite Sadness. And, you know, as you think about that tour, and also as you think about making the album 30 plus years ago, as you revisit it for this tour, are you thinking about, like, do we change the architecture a little bit in the live setting, or like what kind of runs through your head as you think through that?
1: I mean, first off, we're always thinking like that. So we're always like, how do we make this different or better? Like, the songs for us they're never really finished. They all have, you know, there's a couple new leaves over here and there's a new branch over here. And maybe we're thinking about, you know, turning the tree a little bit. So, I mean, for us, they're all vehicles of self-expression. I think what's interesting to me, or the most, one of the most exciting things, is just applying. I'm a much better musician now than I was then. I'm still, you know, I still practice a lot. I have teachers. I'm still working on becoming a great drummer. So I just, that journey has never ended for me, but I'm excited to see what the application of the current wisdom to those compositions will look and sound like. Because I think, you know, we're going to celebrate the youthful version of those songs, but we're going to apply an adult sensibility to them.
0: Yeah, yeah.
1: We'll be super heavy, you know. I think we're a lot heavier of a band now because we know. It's like if you ever got, you know, like your dad, like when your dad would hit you on the back and you're like, oh, my God, I was like getting hit with a cinder block, right? Because there's so much density in the, you know, being a dad, you know, it's a dense experience, right? And it's like when you get 30 plus years down the road, you have this ability to create density without being, you know, rambunctious, or without being a bull in the china shop, like maybe we were a little bit in the Melancholy stuff. So I'm looking forward to really applying a new sensibility to this stuff and just having the, and trying to maintain the same audacity that we had when we made the record. Like, I mean, that record was a right. Super audacious move. So can we be as audacious in the exploration of it now? I mean, we'll see.
0: We'll see, man. I can't wait for it. Jimmy Chamberlain, thank you for being here. We'll keep chatting. Coming up right now, let's hear some Pumpkins. It's Loudwire Nights.

0: 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That is Killswitch Engage, and I Believe, off of their latest album, This Consequence. And they are on the road celebrating their legacy, celebrating that new album, man. In just a couple of nights, they're going to be playing Detroit. They're playing all over the country, man. You can get the full schedule for Killswitch Engage at loudwire.com. Don't miss this tour, man. Coming up after this break, speaking of tours, we are talking to Jimmy Chamberlain from the Smashing Pumpkins all about their new tour that starts in September, celebrating 30 years of melancholy and the infinite sadness. Jimmy Chamberlain is up after this.
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14: When people see my son specifically, they'll go, oh, he looks just like you. And I go, oh, really? Which part? They're like, the ears. Oh, Edith in the chat said, I love big ears. 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I used to, because I was self-conscious, tuck my ears into my baseball cap when I was a kid. 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

0: behind the drums, but even kind of this on stage relationship, that's changed and evolved too. And so I can't wait to see how that affects the performance of Melancholy.
1: Yeah, I think the band in every way, shape, or form is probably the best it's ever been. I mean, I think it's really, this band has never really been this focused, never been this committed. I mean, we, even for a big tour, like we barely even rehearse these days because everybody shows up so prepared and so committed to do a good job that like we'd run through the stuff maybe once or twice and we're good to go. Whereas before in the old days, I mean, we'd be like, we need 6 weeks to get this together, at least, you know, or at least, you know, a lot longer. But yeah, so I think it's going to be super fun. And I'm excited for the fans to witness this version of this music and really see it done, you know, in a lot of ways, the way it should be done.
0: Yeah, well, and it's cool too, because you think about, you know, I remember listening to Melancholy when it came out, but also there's going to be people in the crowd who have only started listening to it recently, you know, and so to have that kind of span of generational fans in the audience hearing this in a completely live, fresh, new way, it's going to be a really cool, unique experience, I think.
1: I think so, yeah. And we're really, you know, we're really started early on a lot of the production stuff, and there's going to be a lot of kind of cool visual stuff. And I mean, it's going to be a very compelling experience for people to come in. They're going to see and hear a lot of stuff that's going to blow their minds.
0: Was it an easy decision to do this, to think about, yeah, let's do a full tour doing this album every night?
1: Not really. I mean, it's a tough one, you know, because I just don't love one record. You know, the band just represents, I mean, from Gish, like Gish on, I mean, Gish, there's a lot there. I mean, there's a lot in every record. But I think, you know, to say that Melancholy is the band, I don't know if I agree with that. It's a band at a certain point, but you know, the new album, Agori, and you know, the Zodion, the stuff that we did during COVID is just as cool, man. I think, you know, it's all music to me. I don't really quantify it that way. So yeah, it wasn't the easiest thing, but I mean, it's time, right? And it makes sense for a lot of reasons to go back and to be for us. The ability to be somewhat indulgent on it is really nice. It's just, we really don't get that latitude. You know, we're really like, you got to go out and you got to express the breadth of your catalog, and you got to play a little bit from everything, or people are going to be upset, or maybe somebody's upset. And we don't want that to happen. We want to make sure that everybody gets serviced with, you know, they want to go home feeling like they had that experience of what the Pumpkins mean to them. So we try to cover all those bases, but to be able to be afforded the opportunity to be this indulgent is pretty cool.
0: It is really cool, man. I love it. Jimmy Chamberlain, thank you for being here. We'll keep chatting with you in the next hour all about the Smashing Pumpkins. Right now, it's the latest from Bill Murray featuring A Day to Remember. This one is called Always Let You Down. It's Loudwire Nights.

K233 CG Sandia, KTBL AM Los Ranchos de Albuquerque. 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Yes, we are the half-ass station run by Cumulus Media.

0: It's Loudwire Nights, and coming up in two songs, I'm going to get you tonight's code word for that trip to Cleveland to see the Foo Fighters and to get into the Rock and Roll Hall of Fame. I'll get you all the details you need. But first, we got to jump into this week's Fight Club. This week, it is all about new music. Last week, we got two killer new songs from two killer bands, but very different bands, man. Greta Van Fleet released their song Play Your Games, and A Perfect Circle released Starless. I need you to tell me which one is your favorite. And I love this Fight Club because these two songs, I think they're both fantastic, man, but they are very different. They are very different songs. So I need you to tell me which one will win the Fight Club. 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Get your votes in. Friday night, we will celebrate the winner. Tonight, we're hanging out with A Perfect Circle.
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0: It's Loudwire Nights, and man, I am so excited for this trip. I'm so excited. I wish I could win it, but I can't. We are sending one lucky listener and a guest to Cleveland, Ohio, the rock and roll capital of the world, to see the Foo Fighters. And not only that, man. Yes, we will get you to Cleveland. We'll put you up in a hotel. We'll get you a pair of tickets to see the Foos. We're also going to get you a pair of passes into the Rock and Roll Hall of Fame. All you got to do is open up the Loudwire app, get entered to win, put in tonight's code word for an even better shot at winning. Tonight's code word, you ready? Germ. G-E-R-M. Germ. Drop that in the app. Keep those fingers crossed. Pray to the rock gods. And good luck. Coming up after this break, Jimmy Chamberlain from the Smashing Pumpkins. He is back with us.
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0: Huge thanks to Jimmy Chamberlain of the Smashing Pumpkins for hanging with us tonight as we get ready for this huge tour kicking off in September, celebrating 30 years of melancholy and the infinite sadness. And I got to say, I had the chance to catch you guys a couple of years ago. Is an incredible performance. I think you guys sounded the best I've ever heard you sound. But I do have some things that I'm upset about that you left out of the set list. So if we could get into that.
30: Just text us.
0: But no, I mean, that's why I love this tour too. Because yes, you get to be indulgent with melancholy, but you're playing the second set too, drawing from, you know, the nearly four decades of stuff you guys have made. I'm curious for you, especially everything you've said, is there a song in the catalog, something that doesn't get played often that you're campaigning for, like, we got to include this?
30: Well, there's a lot of them. Yeah. You know, there's a lot of them that are being tossed around or bandied about, I guess, as we say, but yeah, we'll see what makes the cut. I mean, we're trying to keep our options open. And like I said, we really want to explore, you know, the width and the parameters of that record. So there's a lot of width. I mean, there's some incredible, you know, speed metal on there. There's some incredible symphonic stuff. There's some incredible, existential art breakdowns. I mean, there's, you know, Cupid Deluxe, like stuff like that. I mean, just like, you know, we just don't, there's not enough time in the day to do a lot of that stuff. And really, like, the thing about melancholy, like, our time in 1994 was so elongated, right? We felt like we were young enough to feel still like we had a lot of time. And I think as the world, you know, gets more compressed into like this, the phone, or, you know, everybody's, you know, predisposition with their narcissism, whatever the hell's going on, like, there's less and less time to appreciate, you know, just sitting and watching the sunrise. I mean, it's like people are checking their phone, like, look, no, we're going to spend 20 minutes and watch the sunrise. Put your phone away. Like, this is no email right now, right? Like, it's, and back then, you know, when people say, well, could you make a record like that? Like, I don't know. I don't think so. I think there's just too much distraction. And I think, you know, I don't ever use the word quality when it comes to art, because it's just subjective. So it's not really, it's just, what is it? Right. It says, I listen to a lot of art that people don't think is art. Right. Or I make art that people don't think is art. So it's like, so that part is left to the listener. But I think the distraction in the world really changes. It doesn't make art better or worse. It just changes it in a lot of ways. And I think what's remarkable is you see the work that we've done in the 90s is starting to really have an effect on young people, because they're coming back to the visceral audacity of self-expression in that context, and it speaks to them of the human condition, and art at its best celebrates the inconsistencies of the human condition. It doesn't celebrate the homogeny, right? Yeah. And that's what the internet has done. It's homogenized everybody into this fucking, how many followers you got. It's just, I hate it, right? It's just all this BS where like 10 minutes on my drum kit, like, please, you know? So I think we're seeing a real resurgence to people wanting to just see people be honest with themselves and get on stage and play. Like, we don't play to click tracks or on a grid. We've got some stuff that's on track, but generally, like, JC counts the song off and now we're off to the races. I mean, that's a cool thing. I mean, and when kids see that stuff, they're like, wow, we don't really see that anymore. It's everything's on rails and the light show's programmed in, and is she singing or is he singing, or like, is he playing the drums, or what am I listening to, right?
0: No, I get it, man. I get it. Jimmy Chamberlain, thank you for being here. We'll keep chatting. Coming up right now, it's The Warning and Kerosene. It's Loudwire Nights.

0: It's Loudwire Nights. That is the Smashing Pumpkins and Zero off of Melancholy and the Infinite Sadness, an album that will be celebrated in full later this year when the Pumpkins hit the road. They will be playing two sets. One set will be that whole album, and then the second set will, you know, be all the other songs that they've made in their nearly 40 years of existence. And hanging with us tonight talking about all of it is Jimmy Chamberlain. And man, I'm so excited for this tour because, you know, it's going to take me back to the 90s, to Melancholy, but it, you know, it's not like a nostalgic thing. And that's, you know, I think the Pumpkins are not this nostalgic act. Yes, you're active. Yes, you're still playing live music, but you're also still making new music. And as far as I'm concerned, man, Agori Mori Mei was one of the best albums of 2024 and one of the best albums from the Pumpkins. Like, I was obsessed with it. Still am, man. And, you know, it's interesting hearing you talk about that connection to the 90s for kids today. Like, that album for me kind of took me back to that, to the early days of the Pumpkins and just this raw rock and roll. And I still love putting it on and listening to it.
1: Well, it's interesting that our biggest record of all time is the one we had the least amount of time to do. And we really had to just kind of, those were all just live takes. I mean, a lot of those songs were just live takes. Like Heavy Metal Machine, I think, was the first time I had ever played the song ever. I'd never even heard it. And Billy just started playing the riff and I just started playing the drums. And he was like, and that ended up being the take on the record. So, I mean, that's what I'm talking about. Like, I think when young people realize that there's an audaciousness to the art and the conviction behind the self-expression that really carries the music through, it stops being about this kind of calculus that they're continuously exposed to. Like, what are people going to like? Or I think they're going to like this. Or I think they're going to like this. I don't know, maybe somebody in the band was thinking about that back in the day, but it sure doesn't sound like it. Tales of a Scorched Earth, I mean, stuff like that is so over the line, but it becomes a defining characteristic in what makes the band separate from everything else.
0: No doubt, man. Jimmy Chamberlain, thank you for being here. We'll wrap things up about all things Smashing Pumpkins before the end of this hour. Right now, it's Poison. It's Loudwire Nights.

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0: Ice Nine Kills. It's Loudwire Nights. That one is called Twisting the Knife. And if you are a Scream fan, you know that song, man, from Scream 7. And if you're not a Scream fan, well, that's still a pretty badass song. And maybe you should go watch some Scream movies. And maybe don't start with Scream 7, but, you know, work your way up to it. I'm going to take a quick break. When I get back, we wrap things up with tonight's special guest, Jimmy Chamberlain from the Smashing Pumpkins.
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14: If I could be reincarnated as an animal, it would be a fat-ass basset hound.
15: Do you feel like Dave's going to say he's like a bald eagle or something? What do you think you are, Dave?
14: A horny bald eagle.
15: What?
14: America. Yeah.
15: Woo! Woo! I feel like I'm a panda bear.
14: A panda?
15: Yeah.
14: You're too much of a busybody to be a panda bear.
15: You think?
14: Yeah.
15: Okay, well, what about like a domesticated cat?
14: You're on cocaine.

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13: One more time, let me just say a huge thank you to Jimmy Chamberlain from the Smashing Pumpkins for hanging with us tonight. As we celebrate this new tour that kicks off in September, you'll be playing Melancholy and the Infinite Sadness in its entirety, followed by a second set of all the other music you guys have made in the last 40 years. Jimmy, I think we could chat for another few hours, but I got one last question. And given the timing of this chat, I got to say, Billy shared the news that the Pumpkins recorded a new song with Butch Vig for the first time in, you know, since I think Siamese Dream. How did this all come together, man?
14: It's interesting. I had a vision in a meditation that we were going to work with Butch again, and then somehow it just materialized, which I'm not taking responsibility for it. I'm just putting it out there. But yeah, it was, there was a song opportunity came around. Butch was top of the list, of course. Billy and I and James had been talking about, like, in fact, we had just talked about like working again with Butch weeks before this whole opportunity came about. So I think we all put it in orbit. You know, we had the intention, we put it out there in the universe, and the universe was like, hey, great idea. Here he is. Let's go do a song. So yeah, we spent 5 or 6 days in the studio in LA doing drums and guitars and bass, and Billy and James and I and Butch. And it was magical, man. We had so much fun, and it's just so, you know, because a lot of this stuff, we're left to our own devices these days. I mean, we have, you know, engineers and stuff that work on stuff, but generally, like, we're the last word on this stuff. And it's like, to have somebody like Butch, who I trust, you know, this is one of the few people that I would let babysit my daughter when she was, you know, I mean, you're talking about that level of trust with somebody. I trust this guy implicitly. And to have somebody like that in your corner making suggestions, Butch Vig is responsible for making me a much better drummer than I ever would have been without him. So to have him in my corner again and saying, you know, hey, Jimster, why don't you try this drum groove or maybe leave that hi-hat out? I mean, you know, we would really get in the weeds with the drums, you know, Butch and I, sometimes, you know, arguing, but always productive. So yeah, it was a blast, man. We had so much fun.

0: I love it. Well, I can't wait to hear it, man. Jimmy Chamberlain, thank you so much for hanging tonight. Congrats on this new Pumpkins tour. The Rats in a Cage tour kicks off in September. 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We've got you covered at Loudwire, too. But, man, it's a sincere privilege to get to spend some time with you, and hopefully we can do this again soon. Anytime, you just say the word, man.
1: I'll see you when we're in town.
0: All right, let's keep it going. Here's the latest from Beartooth. This one is called Free. It's Loudwire Nights. Got the

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And yes, our erratic behavior does go against everything in the Cumulus Media Handbook.

Sublime, it's Loudwire Nights. My name is Chuck, hanging with you until the clock strikes midnight. And I got to tell you, man, here in 1 hour, we jump into Mission Metallica, three songs back to back to back. And tonight, we're going to get a little deep, man. We'll go to Kill 'Em All. We'll go to the 598 EP for one of my favorite covers from Metallica. And then we'll crank up a song that you might be familiar with from that little album, the Black Album. Yeah, we'll do that, man, here in about 1 hour. Right now, though, let's get it going in this hour, man. It's the latest from 3 Days Grace. This one is called Don't Want to Go Home Tonight. It's Loudwire Nights.

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0: It's Loudwire Nights. That is Ozzy. Let's do it, man.
1: Long live Ozzy.
0: Long live Ozzy. It's hard to believe, but next month is going to be 1 year since the Back to the Beginning show on July 5th, man. That day of celebration for Sabbath and for Ozzy. The final show from the original Sabbath. The final show from Ozzy, because just a few weeks after that, man, Ozzy left this planet, which means, yeah, we're coming up on the year anniversary Back to the Beginning. We're coming up on the year anniversary of losing Ozzy. So we will be celebrating Ozzy accordingly all month long, man. That much I can promise you. But right now, we say those three words together. Long live Ozzy. I'm going to take a quick break. When I get back, we've got the latest from Dogstar. That's next.
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0: If you missed it last week, we got to hang out with the three members of Dogstar, Keanu Reeves. Yes, Keanu Reeves, Brett Domrose, and Rob Mailhouse, as we dove into their new album, All In Now. The album just came out Friday last week, man, and you can dive deep into this record and really into the history of this band. They started playing in 91. They released their debut album in 96. They toured with Bon Jovi. They opened for David Bowie. The first show that Dogstar ever played was also the same night, the same club, as the first show that Weezer ever played. We get into all of this, man. 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This is the title track to that new album. This is Dogstar and All In Now. 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

Foo Fighters, it's Loudwire Nights. I got to remind you, you can enter to win a trip to Cleveland to see the Foos and to get into the Rock and Roll Hall of Fame. 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

0: Shine Down and Safe and Sound. It's Loudwire Nights. You'll find that on their new album, 8, that just came out on Friday last week, man. It is a good year for new music. When you get a new album from Shine Down, man, that in and of itself makes it a good year for new music. I'm going to take a quick break. When I get back, I've got the latest from Black Label Society.
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0: Right around the corner, we jump into Mission Metallica. We'll go old school, we'll go deep, and we'll crank up a song from the Black Album. All of that's coming up right around the corner. First, though, let's hear the new one from Black Label Society. This is Name in Blood. 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
1: It's no surprise, man, but it's still amazing. You think about how long Metallica have been doing this. I mean, they released Kill 'Em All in 83. Now they are selling out stadiums across the world. And not only are they selling out stadiums, they are setting attendance records still to this day. I think the last record they broke was in Berlin. They had something like 94,000 people in the stadium. It's absolutely incredible that a band, no matter how good Metallica is, it's still incredible that a band like this is packing stadiums and breaking attendance records all over the globe. So yeah, it's Mission Metallica. We got to give it up for Metallica, man. We have to. Tonight, we've got a few songs to celebrate the history of Metallica, and we kick things off with that album that came out in 83, Kill 'Em All. This is the Four Horsemen. It's Mission Metallica on Loudwire Nights.

0: It's Loudwire Nights. That is The Unforgiven off of the Black Album. And before that, one of my favorite cover songs from Metallica off of the 598 EP. That is their take on Budgie's Crash Course in Brain Surgery. Not only do I love that song, I love the artwork that goes along with that song. I've got a t-shirt that has this, you know, evil looking doctor dissecting someone's brain. I mean, it's perfect. You know, Crash Course in Brain Surgery, man. I'm going to take a quick break. When I get back, I've got the latest from The Architects. That's next. I need a little
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24: Coming up before the end of this hour, we'll hear the new one from Everlast that will be on his first album of new music in 8 years. We'll also hear from AC/DC and their opener for when they hit the States here in just a couple of months. Right now, it's The Architects and Broken Mirror. 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
1: It's Loud Wire Nights. That is The Pretty Reckless and their new one, When I Wake Up. That's going to be on their next album, Dear God, coming out at the end of this month. And I'm guessing you'll see that one live when they hit the road with AC/DC. Yeah, they're supporting AC/DC, man. Just a dream come true for any band to get to be able to tour with AC/DC for a few years, get to know those guys, and to get to play stadiums opening for one of the greatest bands of all time, man. You can get caught up on everything going on with The Pretty Reckless on the Loudwire app. While you do that, I'm going to take a quick break. When I get back, I've got the latest from Everlast.
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12: Did you know that almost half the vegetables and more than 3/4 of the fruit that we eat in this country come from just one state, California? Yeah, it's true. And according to a new report by the Environmental Working Group, a health advocacy organization, a lot of this produce is tainted with PFAS, which are sometimes referred to as forever chemicals. Why? Well, the EPA says pesticides keep America's food supply safe, abundant, and affordable. And of course, these chemicals are used in every state, not just California. Now, if you are worried, though, about how much you're consuming, the best thing to do is to buy organic produce, if and when you can. Organic or not, you should rinse all fruits and vegetables under running water. Don't use any soap. And as one epidemiologist told us, use a brush on sturdier items like carrots, potatoes, and cucumbers. I'm Dr. Sanjay Gupta, helping you live a better life.
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10: 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Right now, a little taste of that new music from Everlast. 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

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An army of rock rebels.

Green Day, it's Loudwire Nights. My name is Chuck, and we're nearing the end of this Tuesday night, but we're not quite to that point of the clock hitting midnight, so we've got to pack in some more rock and roll, man. Coming up, we will hear from the Pumpkins for a very special nightcap. We'll hear the latest from Tim Montana, as well as Poppy. Right now, it's Sleep Theory and Words Are Worthless. It's Loudwire Nights.

0: Fodware Nights, that is Motley Crue, and man, I cannot wait to catch them live this summer when they bring the Carnival of Sins tour on the road. This tour, if you were lucky enough to see it, first happened in 05. I did not see it, but I've read about it, I've seen photos, I've seen videos of it, and it looked amazing. Now, you fast forward 21 years, and you think about the advancements in technology and production and everything, and even the changes within Motley Crue, it's going to be incredible. Not only that, they're bringing Extreme and Tesla out on the road with them, too. Get all the details you need for this new resurrection of the Carnival of Sins tour at loudwire.com. Coming up after this break, I've got the latest from Poppy. That's next.
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0: Next month, Poppy kicks off her headlining tour all over North America, man. 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

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That is my man Tim Montana with his new one, Break Me Down. His album, Entire State of Tim Montana, will be out in July, and I cannot wait for that, man. He just wrapped up a huge run of shows with Alter Bridge, and I'm keeping my fingers crossed that he'll book some of his own headlining shows. I love seeing him support bands like Alter Bridge, and I know he's got even more shows with them later this year, but I want to see Tim. I want to see Tim for a headlining set, man. 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

0: Aerosmith and Youngblood coming together right there. 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That one is called My Only Angel, and you'll find that on their EP One More Time that came out last year. And we've gotten very lucky to have Youngblood on the show a couple of times, man, including earlier this year right before the Grammys when he ended up winning a Grammy for his performance of Changes at Back to the Beginning, paying tribute to Sabbath. 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Coming up after this break, I've got your nightcap ready to go. We are celebrating the Smashing Pumpkins.
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10: A better life with Dr. Sanjay Gupta.
11: Heart disease is still the leading cause of death here in the United States and around the world. But what if there was something you could do earlier in life to reduce the odds of becoming a statistic? Well, here in the United States, tens of millions of adults already take a statin to lower their cholesterol. But new guidance put out by the American College of Cardiology and the American Heart Association now emphasize that treating high cholesterol sooner could significantly reduce a person's lifetime risk of heart attack or stroke. How early are we talking? In your 30s, believe it or not. Of course, you need to talk to your doctor about whether statins are right for you, but you should know that the evidence is really starting to stack up that shows the earlier you get a jump on reducing lifelong exposure to plaque-causing lipids and lipoproteins, the better the odds are going to be for you. Make sure you get your cholesterol checked. That's the first step. I'm Dr. Sanjay Gupta, helping you live a better life.

He's got ties. He's got socks. Give him a gift that really rocks. Treat your dad to a $5,000 basement barbecue or backyard upgrade. Pop gets to pick. 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
1: So we're hanging out and we go to this little cove where you can like run the boat up onto the beach a little bit. 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
8: A big ass explosion. I sprang into action and I was like, I go, that thing may blow up. 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
9: And so I was kind of like watching him, making sure that he was able to get in his car okay. 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
1: No.
9: Because what do we expect? 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
1: No.
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1: Nope.
9: That guy.
1: You
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1: your old ass back over to that corral and you put that cart away.
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1: Nope, I know. Fine. 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

That one is called Leave a Light On, and then in parentheses they add, Talk Away the Dark. There is Papa Roach. We're going to change the tempo and energy now in a big way, and it's Gundy, happy to bring it all to you. This portion of our programming is brought to us by Poverty Nachos. No matter how far I go in life, I'll never be too good for any of those.

Southern Dust back with Unbreakable, some of our newest music right now. System of a Down before them, and also some Papa Roach. And we're right back to the music after I remind you to live each day as if it's your last. No, not in bed and on painkillers. The other way.

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0: June 26th, Dear God, the new album from the Pretty Reckless is available, and from it, there is When I Wake Up, and then the Dear God World Tour is going to get going as well in July in Raleigh. Before the Pretty Reckless, it was Stone Sour, a song where Corey Taylor was expressing his passion toward his then-wife, Stephanie Luby, his second of three. He's been married to Alicia Dove since 2019, but still a great darn song, Say You'll Haunt Me, and Five Finger Death Punch. Their USA tour is going to run at least 3 months when it kicks off on July the 20th.
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0: first new stuff from Breaking Benjamin in a couple of years, Something Wicked. And that is another band whose drummer situation has been in a state of flux lately, not for the same reasons as the others, where they're just switching up drummers. No, Sean Foyst actually announced last year he was stepping down from Breaking Benjamin to deal with the challenges of Hashimoto's disease. He was initially diagnosed with that in 2017, and Foyst did appear on 2024's Awaken, but he is not in that song you just heard. No, when he left, James Cassell's Asking Alexandria's drummer sat in with Breaking Benjamin during their touring last year, and now he is credited as the drummer on that song. So not sure if it's a permanent thing, but it's working for now, and obviously we wish Foyst the best on any recovery that is possible, and then some. 10 years before Breaking Benjamin, as well as Nirvana. Hang on for more.
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Sandia, KTPL AM, Los Ranchos de Albuquerque. 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And yes, our erratic behavior does go against everything in the Cumulus Media Handbook. Let the

Twisting the Knife featuring McKenna Grace. It is Ice Nine Kills. My name is Gundy, and I'm trying to be a little bit healthier, so just sipping on a little juice here. This is white cranberry, strawberry-flavored juice drink with another juice. There is another juice. Why are there so many words? From concentrate to... get rid of this.

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0: That is new from President. There is Destroy Me, Foo Fighters, The Glass, and also Ice Nine Kills' latest, Twisting the Knife, kicked the hour off. And we're just getting going. We're back to the music in seconds after, you know, they gave me this PSA I'm supposed to read. Let's see here. Here we go. Find fun friends at parties. 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What? I guess I really should start pre-reading stuff before I say it on the air, huh?
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0: This Friday, we get the new album Sanctuary from them. It is Evanescence. You can get the vinyl version because so many are vinyl collectors. Ways down the road yet. September 4th. So maybe digital and or CD in the meantime will get you by. Or better yet, just keep it tuned here. We'll bring you Evanescence and their new stuff. The tour kicks off with Spirit Box and Nova Twins in West Palm Beach coming up June the 11th. And there is one in its midst right now called the Rise of the Rock World Tour. I played headliners Godsmack right before Evanescence, Stone Temple Pilots, and Dorothy on that one as well. And some Rob Zombie in the mix. Metallica, A Perfect Circle, and Poppy coming up.
1: 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Because silence is awkward, and Katy Perry is worse.
2: It's called taste. 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Get some.

0: Time Will Tell. That is new from Poppy. This is random, but did you know that Woolworths still exists? It was a department store chain that it was all over the country until like the late 80s. Yeah, I didn't know this until I saw this really weird story about a Woolworths in Australia, which apparently sells groceries because somebody bought some lettuce and also got a frog for free. It was among the leaves in the bag, which wasn't 100% sealed. There were holes in it so that the lettuce could drain. So, no, it wasn't abuse or anything bad like that. It was hopping around in there, probably happier than any frog ever. It's getting to go explore the world, plenty to eat, and air. You know, who could ask for more, really? Yeah, the person who bought it wasn't too upset. They just let the store know about it. That was it. And they're like, oh my God, how did this happen? He and his friends named the frog Greg and then released it in a nearby dam. Love a happy ending story like that.
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10: 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We don't always make good choices, but we never play weak music.

The Who featuring Johnny Hawkins and Nothing More. Here's a new one called Lost Soul, and it's Gundy here with you. I love the ocean. Well, I should clarify, I love the surface. Whatever goes on beneath has my respect, but it's none of my business.

0: What a great time for this story, Buck Cherry's Crazy Bitch. I saw that a woman in Florida was detained after trying to ride a shopping cart down I-95 at 3 a.m. with a sale that she made, or somebody made, out of a shower curtain. I just wanted to let you know that, because in her mugshot, she's rather attractive young lady, and I'm sure I already have numerous listeners going, I can fix her. You go get it.
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0: new album out later this year from Vegas' own Five Finger Death Punch. For now, there is their new song, Eye of the Storm, after reissuing a couple of volumes worth of their songs that most of us already knew last year, celebrating their back catalog. Now they say they've got about 30 songs recorded. They whittled it down to 14 or 15 for the album. Looking forward to that. Greta Van Fleet was before Five Finger Death Punch, and in case you didn't know, that name came from an elderly woman in their hometown of Frankenmuth, Michigan. That woman just died. She was 95 years old. But before she did, it's said that they never approached her to ask if they could use her name. They just heard her name somewhere and thought it was awesome. But she was fine with it, and they eventually met, and all was good.
1: 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We asked a focus group what music people want to hear.

0: Words Are Worthless, the latest from Sleep Theory. I wonder if you have ever had the distinct pleasure of being in some city and seeing an autonomous self-driving car. Nobody in the car. A lot of taxis are operating this way now. In Atlanta, I guess it's gotten out of hand a bit. They're circling cul-de-sacs, just going around. And like in droves, if you'll pardon that pun. Yeah, somebody said they had like 50 cars come through in about an hour. And they're concerned, yes, because they have children out there playing, there are pets. Plus, it's just kind of creepy, right? I would think. Yeah. Still, though, could they possibly be driving worse than the collective bunch that you and I see around us? That's my question.
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4: Heart disease is still the leading cause of death here in the United States and around the world. But what if there was something you could do earlier in life to reduce the odds of becoming a statistic? Well, here in the United States, tens of millions of adults already take a statin to lower their cholesterol. But new guidance put out by the American College of Cardiology and the American Heart Association now emphasize that treating high cholesterol sooner could significantly reduce a person's lifetime risk of heart attack or stroke. How early are we talking? In your 30s, believe it or not. Of course, you need to talk to your doctor about whether statins are right for you, but you should know that the evidence is really starting to stack up that shows the earlier you get a jump on reducing lifelong exposure to plaque-causing lipids and lipoproteins, the better the odds are going to be for you. Make sure you get your cholesterol checked. That's the first step. I'm Dr. Sanjay Gupta, helping you live a better life.
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The Pit. 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

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Brand new from 3 Days Grace. Here's one called Don't Want to Go Home Tonight. And it's Gundy. Happy to bring it to you. Oh, this portion of our programming is brought to us by Poverty Nachos. No matter how far you go in life, you'll never be too good for them bad boys.

0: 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The other way.
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0: Broken mirror.
1: Out of East Sussex, England, Architects, but they still remember us over here on the western side of things. They had a handful of dates in the U.S. that just wrapped up weeks back. Architects with Broken Mirror. Before that, a band out of Orlando who is generally praised for their live performances, but you won't usually see them in any big venues, such as arenas, or definitely not stadiums. Alter Bridge definitely loves to play live. You can tell if you've ever seen them, but they tend to do the smaller places, like House of Blues, for example. I brought Isolation from Alter Bridge and All My Life by the Foo Fighters.
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0: There's a band with one of the more diverse lists of influences that I have ever read. Beartooth includes Ariana Grande, but also AC/DC. Every Time I Die, Under Oath, and Slipknot, but also Ice Cube, Newfound Glory, Britney Spears. Still, James Hetfield of Metallica, as well as Led Zeppelin. And I take it we're going to hear a lot more of that when their new album comes out August 28th called Pure Ecstasy. And from that sixth album from Beartooth, there is a new song called Free. Hope you liked that one. The one that introduced most of us to the White Stripes, and then Jack White, as he has gone by for years now. White Stripes' Seven Nation Army was in the set, as well as Korn's Freak on a Leash.
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1: Good morning, good morning. Lots to talk about. On this Wednesday morning, Power to the People, Rock the Void, and Dropping X, that, and much, much more. Coming up on this Wednesday morning, getting you started off with Sleep Token.

0: That's brand new music from Black Label Society, Name in Blood. My name is Roker. Welcome to Wednesday. Congratulations. You're halfway home. You got a great day ahead of you, and I've got some great music ahead of you. Disturbed, Autumn Kings. But before I get to all of that, I'm going to get to the Chili Peppers.
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0: Shinedown is starting to pull away when it comes to number one songs on the Billboard Mainstream Rock Airplay chart. That is their record-extending 23rd number one song on that chart. Safe and Sound, they are now three clear of the number two band, 3 Days Grace. They've got 20. It's Roker. Autumn King's on the way, right after Limp Bizkit.
1: 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Coincidence? We think not.

0: There's the latest from Autumn Kings. Gone, Gone, Gone. Before that, from the summer of 99, Limp Bizkit. They did it all for the Nookie, and Evanescence started us off with Afterlife. It's Roker, the song that started it all. For Disturbed coming up.
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6: Audrey, I'm a little bit surprised to see that you put this story in here, not Mahoney. Here's the headline for you. Hell yeah, naps add almost 7 years to your life.
7: Hell yeah, man.
6: Look, I mean, I've got, you know, little kids, and it's a battle. You know, there's only one, the youngest, at 4 years old, that still takes naps, and she gets very excited when she does not have to take a nap. It is a bit of a struggle most days when it's time for her to go down for her nap, and I just try to reason with her. I'm like, baby girl, one day you are going to realize there is nothing better in this life.
7: You're going to yearn for
6: a
7: nap. Yeah. I think that's poor parenting. You have to teach them how to be nappers.
6: Poor parenting. Okay, interesting. Interesting take.
7: You have to definitely teach a kid how to be very fond of a nap, Dave.
6: Okay, so since you are the parenting expert.
7: Oh, yeah. That's what I'm known for. Uh-huh. Audrey, the parenting expert.
6: Yes. How would you say that you would make your children fond of a nap as children?
7: Sedatives.
6: You know what? I was kind of tongue-in-cheek there. You're right. Yeah, just have some of Grampy's cough syrup.
7: Yeah, man. Uh-huh. Get drunk on bourbon.
6: Take a little sip of Daddy's scotch, and you'll be falling asleep right away.
7: Yeah.
6: That's interesting. Okay. But, man, there's just nothing better. I told you guys that over, Memorial Day weekend, went out of town with a couple other families, and we found it to be a very relaxing time because the kids were just playing so well together. But the thing that really stood out to me as all of that encapsulated was one of the other dads, while I was watching the baseball game, I looked over, he's just taking a little nap right there on the couch.
7: Get it in where you can fit it in, man. Yeah. I mean, like, I feel that there is nothing more impressive than a parent who can do exactly what you just said. Like, sleep anywhere, on any surface, because you know that time is futile. Like, you don't know when the next nap might
6: Mahoney's
7: happen.
6: Mahoney's ability to nap is unparalleled. I mean, like, the fact that you can get on an airplane and instantly pass out is wild.
8: It's my superpower. Yeah. I will say this, though. You know, I had I think something along the lines of a 76-day nap streak going.
6: You were keeping track?
8: I was. And I go to bed at a pretty reasonable hour. Most nights between 8 and like 10, depending on how long I'm scrolling on my phone.
6: So how many hours of sleep are you getting in a given night ballpark?
8: You know, at night, you know, if I fall asleep, let's just call it 9 o'clock and I wake up at 4 a.m.
6: Yeah.
8: You know, whatever that is, like 6 hours, seven hours.
6: 7 hours.
8: And then I get like a 2 or 3 hour nap in the afternoon when my baby is napping.
6: So you're regularly clocking in 10 plus hours of sleep a day.
8: I will say, you guys were talking about this the other day about my Tommy Bahama journey of becoming a Tommy Bahama male model. You know, I spent hours, working through the midnight hours until 2 a.m., filming so many different Tommy Bahama modeling videos I only got like 3 hours of sleep.
7: That's your own fault.
8: Between Saturday and Sunday, and then no nap that day. My 76-day nap streak broken on top of that. So
7: because
8: I'm just
7: saying, hyperfixated on your own nipples.
6: Yeah, and your exposed belly button.
8: I'm just saying, like, I feel like I need a day off because, you know, according to the study, this is what's going to help me live longer.
6: You need a day off from doing this?
8: Yes.
7: A nap.
6: No, you're coming in exclusively to do this, I know, because you want to promote the fact that you've got Tommy Bahama male modeling videos that you've uploaded to Instagram.
7: He wants to promote own Tommy Bahama dreams.
8: The exposure like that's never been seen before for our show on Instagram at Dave Mahoney. It just so happens to be trying to further my career as a Tommy Bahama plus size male model.
7: That is so funny, Dave, that you say that because that is so true. He is so excited to tell the world about his Tommy Bahama dreams.
6: Exposure for like we've never seen before. Your last video has 10 likes so far.
8: I literally just uploaded it.
7: And you've been talking about it nationwide.
6: Yeah.

0: 10 likes.
1: It's going great.
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3: I was just thinking about beer. beer. Does it need to really be ice cold? I mean, there are bars that advertise how their beer is exactly 29 degrees. And then there are countries where they don't serve beer refrigerated at all. No. They serve it at room temperature. So, does beer have to be cold?
4: Message deleted.
5: I like cold beer, personally.
6: Oh, for sure. And there's obviously a lot of big beers that are, you know, household names that just advertise themselves as the coldest beer.
5: Coors. Like, I mean, the only reason I started ever drinking Coors, because I grew up in St. Louis, sure. Home AB, so it's all AB products.
6: Yeah.
5: Literally everywhere. But, like, when they introduced the Rockies, the little blue, mountains. Blue,
7: ooh,
5: I was like,
7: ooh,
5: that's
7: only
5: cold.
7: Drink them when they're blue.
5: And then I was like, oh, this is actually a great golfing beer.
6: Because it's so cold.
7: Dude.
6: And even though the flavor profile of a Coors Light isn't going to be something like you'd find from some, you know, extravagant IPA or whatever. As long as it's cold, it's doing its
5: job. I mean, if you're drinking like a stout or if you're drinking, you know, a darker beer, you know, sure, it could be a little bit warmer, a little bit more complex. But I find, you know, beverages that are either, they have to either be hot or cold to be refreshing, you know, because I'm like, I don't want to drink like room temperature coffee.
7: Can you imagine drinking what you used to drink beer-wise at any temperature you possibly could get it at because it was free booze?
5: We would drink Milwaukee's Best Light that would have been in a garage at garage temperature because we couldn't get it cold enough.
6: We used to drink
5: time.
6: Ice House and Bud Ice just because it had a little bit more alcohol in it.
7: Bush.
6: Bush.
7: As smooth as it sounds.
5: Now, Bush actually, ice cold, Bush hits ice cold.
7: See, I say Bush like we could afford that. It was always Natty Ice.
6: Natty Ice.
7: Always natural ice.
5: Did Bush have
7: 36 pack? What do you mean? 36
5: pack. Head for the mountains of Bush.
6: Yeah.
5: Head for the mountains of Bush.
6: Bush beer.
5: Dude, that was like America. Like, I want to get a pickup truck.
7: There's nothing more American than Bush is what you're saying? That's what I'm hearing.
6: Oh, boy.
0: This is Dave and Mahoney.
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17: So far, I-25 south of Rio Bravo's running up to speed. That I-25 through Bernalillo stretch is also free-flowing. Whether you're coming north into Albuquerque or heading south towards Los Lunas, no major delays or new accidents to worry about.
18: 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I'm Grace Toledo from the 96.3 News Radio KKOB Traffic Center.
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0: and Mahoney present Are You Smarter Than a Community College Dropout?
1: Probably not.
2: Tim is joining us today for a round of Are You Smarter Than a Community College Dropout? Tim, tell us about your level of education. How far did you get in school?
3: Definitely not even the community college.
2: Okay. All right. So sometimes the street smarts will be enough, though. Let's see. Mahoney, you guys are going to be asked the same questions today. Mahoney's going to get up and leave the room and go to a soundproof space where he's not able to hear. If you get as many or more correct than Mahoney, you're going to get the win today. And there is one pass that you're able to use, and that counts as a correct answer. Mahoney, anything you'd like to say to Tim before you leave?
4: I was going to ask Tim if there's anything nice you'd like to say to me. Before I
5: Why do you always need to be delighted? Because I don't understand that.
2: You guys are competing.
4: I'm just saying if you want to say anything nice to me before I exited. So anything, Tim?
3: I'll say good luck.
4: Okay. That's good luck to you as well.
5: Oh, my gosh. He's such a diva. There's no man that I know that is more diva-coded than him.
2: This guy's just walking out of the studio in his Tommy Bahama after talking about his bad brunch experience because his table wasn't large enough, wanting him to say nice things
5: to him. Pulling the energy down in the room on purpose.
2: Kick his ass,
5: Such
2: Tim.
5: A diva.
2: All right, we're rooting for you, Tim. So, again, you have to get as many correct or more than Mahoney in order to get the win today. Here is question number one. What country did the Titanic depart from before sinking in the Atlantic Ocean in 1912? What country did it leave from?
3: Wasn't in the U.S.?
2: All right, question number two. What is the process called when a caterpillar turns into a butterfly?
3: Metamorphosis.
2: All right, question number three. The comic book character Aquaman is from what city under the sea?
3: Atlantis.
2: All right, question number four. What is the heaviest internal organ in the human body by weight? It's a heavy organ.
5: Internal.
3: I'm assuming the liver.
2: All right. Question number five. What was the first state in the United States? It was the first of the original 13 states back in 1790.
3: I'll pass on that one.
2: All right. And final question. Which popular condiment was once sold as a medicinal cure for diarrhea? Was it A, ketchup, B, mayonnaise, or C, mustard?
3: I'm going to say mustard.
2: All right. Come on in, Mahoney. See how you do. Take your time.
4: What, am I supposed to jog in here?
2: I mean, a brisk walk
4: wouldn't
2: hurt you.
4: You know, I took an oath never to run again. I take oaths seriously, unlike some people.
2: Question number one, Mahoney. What country did the Titanic depart from before sinking in the Atlantic Ocean in 1912?
4: Can't remember if it was which way it was going in the Atlantic, but I'm going to guess the United States.
2: Both of you said the United States. Both of you incorrect. England.
5: Remember all of the accents in the movie?
4: I never watched the movie.
2: You never watched Titanic?
4: Not all the way through.
5: What?
2: I know why.
4: Why?
2: Because you'd be hooking up with a girl.
4: Not even.
2: No?
4: Nah, just hooking
2: up with yourself?
5: Did you just stop after the couch scene? Like that was enough?
4: I've never even seen the couch scene.
2: Huh.
4: So, yeah.
5: What?
4: I don't know. I should know more about the Titanic. I admit I don't.
2: Question number two. What is the process called when a caterpillar turns into a butterfly?
4: Metamorphosis.
2: Both of you said metamorphosis, and both you are correct. Well done. Question number three. The comic book character Aquaman is from what city under the sea?
4: Atlantis.
2: Yes, both you said that. Both you right again.
5: I love how you guys know more about Atlantis than the Titanic.
2: Question number four. What is the heaviest internal organ in the human body by weight?
4: A pass, but my guess would be the large intestine.
2: Good pass, because you would have got that wrong, but the pass means you both got it correct. The liver is the correct answer there.
4: Really?
2: Uh-huh. Liver's huge, man.
4: I mean, okay.
5: I don't like it.
2: You don't like the liver?
5: I don't like thinking about the fact that we're just goo. We're talking goo. What do you mean? We got just livers.
4: It is
2: very unsettling to think about the long intestine being like 150 yards long.
5: I hate it. I actually hate it.
2: Whatever it is.
5: I hate it. Stop talking about it.
2: Yours. All right. Football field and a half of intestines.
5: And we're just talking with it.
2: Yeah. Question number five. What was the first state? First of 13 original states.
4: Virginia.
2: Virginia is incorrect, Mahoney. Tim passed on that, so he got that right. Delaware is the correct answer.
4: Delaware's not even a real state.
5: Delaware's fake.
4: All it is corporations. It's shell corporations. There's not one single person from Delaware. Prove it. Don't say Joe Biden.
5: He didn't know where he's from either.
4: That's right. That's not a real place. Delaware is not real.
2: That's why he just said Delaware. All right, final question. What popular condiment was once sold as a medicinal cure for diarrhea? Was that A, ketchup, B, mayonnaise, or C, mustard?
4: Mustard.
2: Both of you said mustard. Both of you incorrect.
4: Ah,
2: ketchup.
4: Ketchup.
2: Yeah.
5: Ketchup was used for diarrhea.
2: In the 1830s, tomato ketchup was sold as a cure for diarrhea, indigestion, and other ailments.
5: Okay, big hunts.
4: Okay.
5: On the brow.
2: What'd you call me? Congratulations, Tim. You get the win today. Well done.
4: Great. I demand a recount.
2: Okay. You got three wrong. He got two wrong.
4: Doesn't seem right.
2: It is.
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13: Looking at traffic times, course and Unser Boulevard moving smoothly in both directions. Paseo del Norte also clear from traffic backups towards I-25 with no new accidents to report on Highway 528 in Rio Rancho.
14: 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I'm Grace Toledo from the 96.3 News Radio KKOB Traffic Center.
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17: A better life with Dr. Sanjay Gupta.
18: Recent survey conducted by Common Sense Media found one-third of teenagers prefer AI companions over humans for serious conversations. There's a term for that, social offloading. And experts we talked to warned that this habit could be stunting emotional growth, leaving an already isolated generation who came of age during the pandemic even less prepared for the messiness of human interaction. Sure, AI can help you polish whatever it is you're looking to say, but that's not very human, right? It's the messiness that makes our interactions with each other so real. It's also what makes them so validating, help us to develop our confidence, our voice, our deep bonds with each other. Psychiatrists we talked to encouraged turning to family or friends when you're struggling to express yourself. They are keen to help. I'm Dr. Sanjay Gupta, helping you live a better life.
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0: This is Dave and Mahoney.
1: So for the longest time, for many years, the idea of getting any sort of cosmetic surgery done was always done as privately as possible. And Gen Z is just straight up changing that. They are now doing nose job and boob job parties. I don't know if you've heard about this, Audrey. I mean, you've been very open about your cosmetic stuff that you've gotten done over the years, whether it's boobs in, boobs out, whatever it may be.
2: Sure.
1: Talk about it. But Gen Z is now hosting reveal parties to celebrate cosmetic surgeries, especially things like getting a nose job and breast augmentations. Events often include playful themes like new nose, who dis?
2: Okay.
1: Decorations, cakes, games centered around the procedure. Some parties are small gatherings with friends. Others include larger celebrations where the surgery results are publicly revealed. And I feel like it's kind of a disservice, Audrey, that you did not do that with your friends for your new boobs.
2: yeah, no, I just told everyone on our show. I like that we're celebrating stuff. I mean, I don't dislike, I love a good party. And if you feel the need to celebrate something that is not cheap, by the way, to do, then so be it. I mean, I think that there's an art in chalanting. And if you're going to be chalant, then go ahead and throw a party.
3: If you don't need a reason to throw a party about anything, just throw a party. If you want to throw a party and this is why you're choosing to do it, you do you. Yeah. I mean, but this is definitely like, you know, like, I don't know if they had wiener enlargement surgery, if that was a thing, if we could have a reveal.
1: Just flop it out.
3: Yeah.
1: So you catch a charge.
3: That would work for guys, though.
1: Yeah, I mean, I do like that people are just kind of leaning into it, because for the longest time, it was, like we said, very secretive and kind of, like, shame-based. But the idea that, you know, it's become so normalized now, we all only get so many spins on this rock. Like, if it actually makes you feel better, go for it. Who cares, right?
2: Yeah.
1: Mahoney, you've always said that, you know, when you turn about 50 years old, you may go for the old lifestyle lift. I mean, you're on a bit of a health journey right now. Would you say that that's still in the cards for you?
3: You know, the old turkey neck, I say that's as far as cosmetic surgery that men can get done. I feel like that's the most effective.
1: Yeah.
3: For sure. But I don't care anymore. I'm just like, I said that when I was younger. Now, as an older, as a man who's turning 45 later this year, if I go bald, I'm not going to turkey. If I got a turkey neck, that's fine.
2: Give up. For your wife's sake.
1: Yeah, man.
2: You have a hot wife.
1: It's not
2: That's
1: just
2: so
1: for you.
2: Rude.
1: Yeah,
2: that
1: you're like, I don't care anymore.
2: So actually rude.
3: I'm tall.
2: You.
3: It's fine.
2: No. Who cares if you're tall, bald, got a fat neck?
3: I'm a tall, mediocre lover.
2: That means nothing. Your tallness just accents the fact that she's going to look directly at your fat neck. Come on, man.
3: That's what you signed
2: up
3: for.
2: Don't give up for her sake.
3: Till death do us part.
2: Oh, God.
1: She's going to kill you. It's going to happen sooner than you'd like to think. Dave.

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14: So far, your highways are free from new crashes. With your regular congested spots for this hour, I-40 eastbound between the river and I-25. Northbound commuters on I-25 are seeing more movement between Central Avenue and the interchange. River crossings are otherwise clear from new accidents. If you see an accident, call the traffic tracker hotline 767-9167. I'm Grace Toledo from the 96.3 News Radio KKOB Traffic Center.
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1: but equally entertaining. 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
2: Mentioned it yesterday, but bears repeating, the director for the new Backrooms film that hit number one at the box office, $90 million, damn, is the youngest director to ever do it. People are saying this is the new wave of how it's going to be in Hollywood. Do you guys tend to agree that this is what's going to happen in the future, where you've got these literal kids, not even old enough to go out to the bar and have a drink yet, that are self-taught when it comes to making movies, that can just crank out number one hits that bring in $90 million?
3: I think that the media training of the younger generations has been their entire lives. I mean, like, by production value. I mean, if you have the ability to make millions of dollars on YouTube and be able to, like, go out and get a Sony Red camera and basically make high quality content from the comfort of your own home, I think that there is definitely a new wave of these new directors, producers, you know, and there should be. There needs to be a new wave of somebody, because if not, it's going to die.
2: Yeah.
3: It can't always be a Scorsese. He ain't going to live forever.
2: So if you're following the NFL even in the offseason, then you know that this week there was some huge news. Myles Garrett, blockbuster trade, him going from the Browns to the Rams. A.J. Brown going to the Patriots, and OBJ going back to the Giants?
4: All right.
2: Okay.
4: I mean, I will tell you, this time of year when trades start happening and we see free agents getting signed, mm-hmm, it is an exciting time for the NFL, because we know it's only like a couple months away, Dave. And actually, preseason's only like, you know, what, 6 weeks away, 5 weeks away?
2: I know. I love it. I mean, right now, you know, there's a bit of a lull when it comes to the NFL, but when you get big news like this, just gets me excited.
4: Hell
2: the season's
4: yeah.
2: on the way. So I don't know if you guys spend any time watching TLC. I kind of hope that you don't. But they are the epitome of trash TV and have been for a long time. There's a couple of young individuals that were a part of a show on TLC. It's called Unexpected, and it follows teen parents. And there was an engagement between two people that was drawing a lot of attention. And understandably so, because these are literal kids. It's just so weird to me that there's a whole national TV network that put these two on TV.
3: You don't remember Teen Mom?
2: I remember Teen Mom, but I mean, these two got engaged and everyone's like, oh, I don't know if this is appropriate. The girl is 16. The boy is 14 years old. What do you mean you're engaged to
4: How are they
2: married?
4: Even allowed? I guess you can get, there's no official rules on engagement.
2: Ugh.
4: But like, yeah, man, that's just,
2: parade that out and like make a whole TV series around.
3: I mean, I hear you, but Teen Mom was around for forever.
2: I know.
3: I mean, I just feel, I mean, yeah. I mean, again, I hear you, but let's keep the same energy for Teen Mom.
2: Off campus.
4: Yeah, because they're all doing so well right now after we've seen, you know.
3: Some of them are.
4: Are they?
3: Yeah.
4: I would say more than not are doing terribly.
3: Correct.
2: So the show Off Campus, have you guys heard about this on Prime Video?
4: This is the new, like, gay hockey stuff.
3: No, it's called Campus.
4: Oh, is that not it? Oh, I thought this was the other, like, we were, like, on gay hockey stuff.
2: The heated rivalry.
4: Yeah, I thought this was, like, a spinoff of that or something.
2: And it did huge numbers. 36 million viewers in the first 12 days behind only The Lord of the Rings and Fallout on Prime Video.
3: Yeah.
2: Massive hit, so.
3: Two cute new characters of people who we've never really seen before, kind of like with, like, what you were saying, Mahoney, the new hot steamy people to kind of drool over is what it is.
4: Sex is selling on television once again. Is old is new, which is horny once again.
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9: Traffic on Broadway Boulevard is shut down from Rio Bravo Boulevard to Prosperity. This is due to a fire investigation. Use 2nd Street or Isleta Boulevard to avoid Broadway. Looking at traffic on your highways, construction has the left lane and shoulder closed off on I-40 going westbound approaching Louisiana Boulevard. This is causing congestion right about Wyoming Boulevard past Louisiana.
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2: The super stupid spelling game.
3: All right, let's embarrass ourselves. We got three contestants that called in. Mark called in first and chose me. I don't know if that's a great idea. Eddie called in second, chose you, Mahoney. You know, dovetailing off your win last week.
4: Terrible choice, Eddie.
3: And Mario called in last and got stuck with Audrey. So the only rule here is that we have to apologize to each contestant if we fail them.

0: character assassination that's happening right now.
1: Broccoli.
2: They aren't worried about the sins of the flesh, so they can focus on their vegetables.
3: Can you use that in a sentence for Mahoney? I'm not sure he's ever used.
2: Eat your damn broccoli, kid.
4: Mahoney does not eat broccoli.
0: I've never had broccoli in my mouth. Broccoli. B-R-O-C-C-O-L-L-I.
4: Incorrect.
3: Broccoli.
4: It's B-R-O-C-C-O-L-I.
2: Only one L.
4: One L.
3: Only no
4: one
3: double L. L.
2: Yeah, you double L'd it.
3: Oh, dang. Okay.
0: Well, but I'll take the L and I'll apologize to Mark.
2: You're still potentially in it if Audrey and I fail on the first round as well.
0: Okay.
3: All right, Dave, you're next.
4: Okay. Possible. All right, this is for you, Dave. Your word is cautious.
2: C-A-U-T-I-O-U-S. Cautious?
4: That is correct.
2: Okay, so you're out, Mahoney. You want to apologize to Eddie?
0: Eddie, you made a terrible choice in picking me. I apologize for nothing.
3: You won last week.
0: This game has been rigged against me, and have a good day.
2: Well, see you later.
3: Goodbye.
4: Okay. I had some good words in the next round for Mahoney, too. All right, Audrey, your word is amateur.
3: Oh, no. A-M-M-A-T-U-R-E, amateur.
4: No, what?
0: Not even close.
4: What?
3: A-M-M-A-T-U-R-E, amateur.
0: You don't watch enough porn.
2: No.
3: Well, that's just not what I was into. I watched plenty of
0: professional
3: porn.
0: I like real people.
3: I don't like the stuff where it's like, yeah, we're, nah.
0: Yeah,
3: I
0: like
3: need him in the game for a minute.
0: I believe that there's real chemistry in that.
3: Oh, okay. Yeah.
4: It's not spelling porn.
3: Oh, wait, so did Dave just win?
0: Yes.
2: Yeah. You want to apologize to Mario?
3: Boring. No, I don't.
4: One round.
3: I don't care about him. He didn't even choose me.
2: Okay.
3: Yeah, bye.
2: See
3: what
2: later.
3: The heck? I love being picked.
2: Mark, congratulations.
3: I got a praise kink. What are you talking about?
2: Excellent choice today. Taking it down in round number one. Look at us go.
3: Well, that was
2: look
3: boring.
2: At us go, Mark.
0: This game sucks.
3: No, that was not really that great. That lasts a minute.
2: That's funny.
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3: How do you spell amateur?
0: A-M-A-T-E-U-R.
2: T-E-U-R.
4: That is correct.
2: Amateur. Yeah. Amateur.
3: I said T-U-R. Oh, I
2: said
3: an
2: R-E as well. Yeah.
4: And you double-M'd it.
2: Yeah, I mean, you're a moron.
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9: Traffic on Broadway Boulevard is shut down from Rio Bravo Boulevard to Prosperity. This is due to a fire investigation. Use 2nd Street or Isleta Boulevard to avoid Broadway. Looking at traffic on your highways, construction has the left lane and shoulder closed off on I-40 going westbound approaching Louisiana Boulevard. This is causing congestion right about Wyoming Boulevard past Louisiana. If you see an accident, call the traffic tracker hotline 767-9167. I'm Grace Toledo from the 96.3 News Radio KKOB Traffic Center.
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5: It's Dave and Mahoney.
6: One thing that I hope that you've come to expect from this show is that whether it's something really good or really bad that happens to us, we're going to share it with you.
7: Yes.
6: And Audrey, yesterday you had to make a phone call that you were not expecting.
7: So I was sitting on the couch yesterday eating trail mix.
6: As I do. Nice choice.
7: And what is inside trail mix, gentlemen? Usually.
6: Nuts.
7: Can you run it down? Yes.
8: M&M's, peanuts.
6: Raisins.
8: Those little, like, the reddish-orangish little bar things.
7: Sometimes.
6: Yeah, depending on the trail mix, sure.
7: Yeah. I went with OG. And you're right. Raisins.
6: Mm-hmm.
7: Chocolate. Yeah. Cashews. Mm-hmm. Peanuts. And almonds.
6: Okay.
7: And
8: all sound
7: in
8: very
7: my
8: Chex
7: mix, or in my trail mix, I usually tend to leave behind the raisins.
8: You don't like raisins?
7: Not as many as they put in. And I was getting up to go get dressed to go work out, and I come back, and the raisins are gone.
6: Oh, no.
7: What is one of the most toxic things for dogs to eat?
8: Dogs can't eat raisins?
7: No, it's like kidney failure.
6: Oh, it is?
7: So
6: I didn't know this is a dog story.
7: So wait a second, though, okay. Dave. You're getting a little ahead of yourself because you don't know what's happening.
6: Yeah.
8: So
7: you have no idea what's happening.
8: How many raisins do you think your dog and which dog? Because you have two different
7: they
8: dogs.
7: They both were chomping on the raisins.
8: And one weighs
7: one's
8: like
7: 5 pounds and one's like 45. Okay. So I'm like, oh my God, this is horrible news. So I just think to myself, ask ChatGPT. Can dogs eat raisins? I know that they can't, but like, how bad is it really? Okay, because I grew up with dogs who would like eat chocolate, like, because you've got kids, and if it eats chocolate, like, that sucks. And that's pretty poisonous for dogs, too.
6: Mm-hmm.
7: I was like, okay, so let me go ahead and make a little quick phone call. ASPCS.
6: What is that?
7: Or is that ASPCS? What's
6: ASPCA?
7: The one that Sarah McLachlan is always the...
8: ASPCA?
6: Yeah, it's ASPCA.
7: Yes, okay. So I make the phone call.
8: I don't know what that stands for, though, by the way.
7: Let me look it up. It is...
6: ASPEC.
7: I don't even know.
6: Doesn't matter.
7: Animal Special Pest Control Association. That's what I would say. That's not right. So I make a phone call, and they're like, hey, do you need English? And I was like, yeah. One for English. And then they say, hey, man, do you need poison control? And I'm like, yeah, I do. Press one for poison control. Okay, one. Ooh, it'll be $110 for a consultation on this phone call. And I immediately go, are you kidding me? I have donated to Sarah McLachlan and those dogs that have been in cages, feral, flea-ridden, without food.
6: Missing a tooth?
7: Missing a tooth or two. Maybe my whole life.
6: Blind in one eye, hobbling around on
7: 34 years old, and I have heard this song and donated 50 cents. My whole
6: per
7: life.
6: Per month.
7: You're going to charge me $110 to make sure whether or not my dog can eat a damn raisin? I was so upset. Can you fathom a moment where we are just taking 50 cents at a time from every human out there?
6: And then in your time of need,
7: in my time,
6: they're
7: going
6: to fleece you for $110 American dollars.
7: Now my dog.
8: Is that pre-tax, post-tax?
7: I'm going to say
6: dollars.
7: Post-tax dollars.
6: Yeah, even worse.
7: And I am so upset because, I mean, I'm not joking. I immediately started hearing this song in my head. I was like,
6: you're like, sorry,
7: where
6: doggy.
7: Did that money go? It's certainly
6: time
7: not
6: for
7: going
6: you to cross the rainbow bridge. The raisins may be the end of you, but I will always love you.
8: The raisinbow bridge?
7: Yeah, the raisin bridge, Moni. And I kissed my sweet girls on their nose and I said, mwah.
6: Good luck, I'm going to the gym.
7: I did.
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12: Traffic on Broadway Boulevard is shut down from Rio Bravo Boulevard to Prosperity. This is due to a fire investigation. Use 2nd Street or Isleta Boulevard to avoid Broadway. Looking at traffic on your highways, construction has the left lane and shoulder closed off on I-40 going west. Bound approaching Louisiana Boulevard. This is causing congestion right about Wyoming Boulevard past Louisiana. If you see an accident, call the traffic tracker hotline 767-9167. I'm Grace Toledo from the 96.3 News Radio KKOB Traffic Center.
14: I was in a wreck. 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
7: You know my favorite new thing to do is, like, sometimes people will come into the DMs or whatever. 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
1: What a strange story that was that we were talking about yesterday, with Google announcing that they want to release 32 million mosquitoes into Florida and California. You're like, where did Google get 32 million mosquitoes?
3: Y'all got too much money. You got, like,
1: too much money and too much time, I would
3: argue.
1: You
3: were like a rookie in the NFL who just signed a obscene signing bonus.
1: And you immediately get a statue of yourself made out of cocaine.
4: So if you didn't hear the story yesterday, yes, it was 32 million mosquitoes from Google, but why?
1: So they're genetically modifying these mosquitoes. So basically when they go mate with the not modified female mosquitoes, they will kill them off. And these are male mosquitoes, which I didn't know this until we talked about it yesterday. I didn't know that male mosquitoes don't bite you. It's just the females.
3: Bitch.
1: And somebody had a hot take on mosquitoes.
5: You're just talking about this thing with mosquitoes and being attracted to the repellent. I don't think they're your everyday mosquitoes, man. I think they're the genetically modified ones, and they probably modify them to be all about that. Have you seen Google's releasing the AI mosquitoes? And that's not even anything new. Bill Gates. Look up that Bill Gates TED Talk when he's talking about mosquitoes and being little, like, freaking flying syringes, you know, that they can fly around and give his vaccines to people without their consent. Like, yeah, they're all GMO mosquitoes. They're all a bunch of crap. And that whole story about them loving the DEET and stuff, that's just gaslighting. We're dealing with genetically modified vampires. All right, have a good one.
6: Message deleted.
3: I can see mosquitoes in mirrors. They are not vampires. And they're always out during the day. Like, I feel like I get bit more during the day when the sun is out.
1: Wait, how do you know you can see a mosquito in a mirror? Like, when you
3: I've got mirrors
1: one,
3: in my house.
1: You hold it up and you're like, look at yourself in the eyes. Look
3: That's
1: at
3: right.
1: what you've done.
4: What you've done.
1: You've stolen my blood.
3: One tried to get in my house last night. I upcut that bitch. Legit.
1: I bet you freak out when a mosquito gets in your house because you're baby.
3: Oh,
1: I bet you
7: you're not going to hurt my baby.
1: Just swinging a Louisville slugger around, trying to take the thing out.
4: Grab it by its nose.
1: We learned a lesson today.
3: We have mosquito traps set up around our yard and our backyard.
1: Of course you do. Well,
3: why wouldn't I, Dave? Like,
4: did you have a free baby?
3: Well, yes, but I also like to spend time outside. By the way, through June, so far, we're already at, I think, 400 hours of our 1,000 hours outside.
1: Congratulations.
3: So we're pacing on track for 1,000 hours outside.
1: You're amazing.
3: This year.
1: Yeah.
3: But we've got the mosquito traps, but we just added fly traps, too.
4: Oh, my gosh. Your baby is so protected
1: you,
4: from
1: you
4: the flies.
1: You say we.
4: And the fleas.
1: Would you say that you put out these mosquito and fly traps, or is that something
3: I
1: that
3: mean,
1: your
3: my
1: wife
3: credit card paid for it on Amazon that my wife ordered, so thus I did it.
1: Yeah.
8: Okay. 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
10: Westbound traffic on I-40 moving slow this morning from construction restrictions with left lane and shoulder closures at Louisiana Boulevard. Congestion starts at Eubank Boulevard. Also, traffic on Broadway Boulevard is shut down east and westbound from Rio Bravo Boulevard to Prosperity. There's a fire investigation. Seek alternate roads and avoid the area. If you see an accident, call the traffic tracker hotline 767-9167. I'm Grace Toledo from the 96.3 News Radio KKOB Traffic Center.
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6: you understand child labor?
4: 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Like, I understand that, like, clean up the beer cans.
6: That's what America went wrong when we stopped having kids make, bullets.
3: What? I don't know what we make. What do we make here?
4: That would be a very American Christmas.
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0: This is Dave and Mahoney.
1: So Mahoney is mad at me. You want to tell him why?
2: Yeah, Dave, I sent you a text yesterday saying, hey, remember June 1st, the Masters golf tournament tickets are now open. Applications for that.
1: Yeah.
2: I have been applying for Masters tickets for 15 years. Our other good friend Matt has been applying for them for 20 years. We thought you were in on this because we have a pact that if one of us gets tickets, we're all going to go down to the Masters and experience the best golf tournament in the world.
1: Well, you just said that there would be three of us and you only get two tickets, right?
2: You get four tickets.
1: Oh, you get four tickets.
2: You get four tickets to the practice rounds.
1: Yeah, well, to the practice rounds.
2: Just as cool, actually more fun.
1: Okay. Well, so here's the thing, though, is that I've seen you guys applying every single year for 15 and 20 years, respectively, and neither of you have ever gotten these tickets.
3: So I need to come in here and interject. Okay. So what just happened is that Mahoney looked at you and said, hey, did you apply for your tickets?
1: And I said no.
3: And you just said no, and the shock and just absolute betrayal that was on Mahoney's face, thinking that you've been applying every year.
2: For 15 years. This was a pact. We were supposed to be doing this. Yes, it was. If you go back and look through this text thread, you can see I remind you, or our friend Matt reminds us, that, hey, the applications are open in the month of June.
1: You guys reminding somebody that the applications are open is not a pact.
2: Yes, it is.
1: No, it's not.
2: You do not remember because you were single at the time, sir. This is how long ago this pact goes back, Audrey. But we used to golf all the time, and Dave doesn't seem to remember one night after imbibing too much, we made this pact.
3: This is Slutty Palms. This is Slutty Palms. Dave Faraday's.
2: Now, Dave was living on a golf course then.
3: Oh, there's
1: even sluttier.
3: That is actually sluttier. That's actually true.
1: Okay, so Audrey, let me ask you a question, because Mahoney's acting like he's all offended and butthurt over here that I've not been applying for these tickets that no one's going to get for the past 15 to 20 years. 15 to 20 years ago, that Mahoney would have gone to the Masters if he'd gotten the tickets.
3: Oh.
1: There's no chance. This dude doesn't go to any events.
2: Hold
3: but
2: on.
3: But this
2: one
3: is
2: second.
3: His reason.
2: I'm calling my wife right now. She doesn't know we're talking about this. I'm going to ask her if I got tickets, if
1: would
2: I should
1: be
2: go.
1: Would you be allowed to go? Okay, go for it.
4: Hi.
2: Hey, we are doing a, we're on the air.
4: Oh.
2: I've got a question for you. This is unprompted.
4: Okay.
2: If Dave were to get tickets to the Masters golf tournament, would you want me to go?
4: Absolutely.
2: See, my
3: and
2: baby wants
3: baby
2: us to go,
3: yes.
2: too.
1: Baby said hell no in the background. I heard that.
2: Thank you. That is all. I
3: so,
2: love you.
3: I can't believe that after all of these years, Dave, that you have just betrayed you, Judas.
2: You have you, this.
3: Et tu, Brute?
2: I thought we were lifelong friends, Dave.
1: You
2: and
1: thought
2: now,
1: wrong. Nope. There's no chance you're going to the Masters, even if I got tickets.
2: My wife and baby just confirmed.
1: Just because she wants you out of the house doesn't mean that you would actually take the effort to go.
2: Untrue.
1: Uh-huh.
3: I think this is the reason why he would go, Dave, is because this gives him a activity to go to.
2: Okay. Vows mean something to me, Dave.
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7: It's the Redneck Report on Dave and Mahoney.
1: Mahoney, I didn't think there's anyone on this planet that was more passionate about fast food than you, but let me introduce you to Amber Nicole Collier. She's 32 years old. She was arrested in Florida after going through a Raisin Cane's drive-thru.
2: Mm-hmm.
1: The wrong direction.
2: Oh, okay. That's a feat. Okay.
1: Police say that she drove recklessly through the parking lot, hit another vehicle, and then went into the drive-thru lane the wrong way. After being confronted, she got angry, threatened the victim, and then tried to hit her with her car. Somebody got out of the passenger side, and she did get hit by the car. Thankfully, just an elbow injury.
2: If somebody's trying to hit you with a car, do not get out.

0: So a 13-year-old girl and her grandmother were arrested after they had agreed to meet another group of teenagers at a park to fight.
1: Hell yeah.
0: I didn't know that this still happened in 2026, because when we were growing up, you know, it'd be like, meet me at the parking lot. There would be a fight that would go down and the whole school would be there.
2: Yes.
3: But now they show up and they film it.
0: Yeah, they showed up and they filmed
3: it.
0: And also brought a couple of pit bulls. I guess one of the girls did.
1: Whoa.
0: And grandma got involved after things started to go off the rails. She got charged with false imprisonment. So I guess she was like holding somebody against their will in a bathroom. And this was a melee.
2: What? Grandma?
0: I know. What a ride or die.
2: That's a rider.
1: Did they give the age of the grandma, though?
0: It didn't. It just said the girl was 13. So if you're doing the math there, you know, you got to think
3: she could
0: probably
3: still be in her 50s.
0: Yeah.
2: My mom showed up to a school fight once, and I said, Mom, get out of here. You can't see this. She just left.
3: Yeah. All right, I got it.
2: All right, see you later. I'm going to go smoke a cig.
0: Speaking of being maybe a little bit too old for this, there was a woman in the Orlando area that got arrested because she repeatedly called 911 after being denied a Jello shot at a bar.
2: And
0: when
2: I first saw
0: the headline of the story, I'm thinking, this is some drunk, like, 22-year-old chick who's had too much.
2: Oh, no, no, no. This is, like, 45, 50-year-old energy.
0: No, this is 68.
2: I mean,
1: whoa.
2: Okay, valid.
1: Dude, give that woman a Jello shot.
2: She needs her Jello.
1: Hopefully retired. Do we know? Was this in the Villages?
0: It said it was in the Orlando area. Oh, okay, so not the Villages, okay, but yeah. She was at the Nowhere Bar. They found her outside sitting on a table. They had issued her a trespass warning. They also found a small amount of marijuana and some drug paraphernalia in her possession.
3: Mm-hmm. Let's be honest here. When was the last time we all got drunk off of Jello shots?
2: Not that long ago, I am sad to admit. I mean, and
1: the
2: I think it was with
1: party or something.
2: No, it was with Chris Jackson. We were, I think it was St. Patty's Day, like maybe last year.
1: What?
2: It wasn't even that long ago. Like, really, it wasn't.
0: Actually, now that you mention it, I was at a Halloween party this past year at a friend's house, and they had Jello shots.
2: Was that the year you were dressed as Justin Bieber?
0: Did I dress up as Justin Bieber? Post Malone.
2: And
0: yeah.
2: I would get drunk too.
0: And finally, Mahoney, do we belong in the Redneck Report?
3: For what?
0: We got this message. Have a listen.
4: Dude, it's Sergio from Mesquite here. Just wanted to call and say on the next Redneck Report, you guys have to include yourselves for having a debate whether Kraft American cheese flavoring belongs in a cheesecake.
5: Message to
2: his little giggle was cute. 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
3: I think we all
2: makes us white for sure.
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11: Slowdowns westbound on I-40 this morning from construction restrictions and an accident. There's a crash approaching the Eubank Boulevard exit and left lane and shoulder closures approaching Louisiana Boulevard, adding to slowdown starting at around Juan Thibault, extending to Louisiana Boulevard. If you see an accident, call the traffic tracker hotline 767-9167. I'm Grace Toledo from the 96.3 News Radio KKOB Traffic Center.
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1: I have no problem with fun dogs doing their thing, and they're like, oh, he's friendly, and then immediately starts nipping at us. 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
0: I think we can all agree, but you have to find audibles to call. You can't just freak out on the dog and punt it. You have to,
1: do it
0: the old-fashioned way. You have to assert dominance by urinating on the creature.
1: I should have urinated on the owner.
0: Yeah.

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5: Jason Mahoney.
6: I know so many people, their wives have gone into their porn, or they've watched porn together,
5: yeah.
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6: Yeah.
5: That's brunettes?
6: The conversation
5: you
6: that
5: like brunettes,
6: has.
5: Do you?
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8: A better life with Dr. Sanjay Gupta.
9: Slowly but surely, AI is seeping its way into every corner of our lives. One area perhaps I didn't expect is diet advice. A new study out of Turkey found that chatbots are recommending to teen boys and girls that they restrict their daily calories to dangerously low levels and eat a balance of nutrients that are kind of out of whack. Remember, teenagers are growing, one pediatrician told us. If they aren't getting enough nutrition, it can really stunt their growth on a number of levels. And in extreme cases, it can lead to significant health consequences. Large language models, LLMs, they are designed to agree with you. So if you're looking to lose weight, they're going to push you pretty hard in that direction. They also sometimes don't know how to tell the difference between good information and bad information. And you know who does? Your doctor. I'm Dr. Sanjay Gupta, helping you live a better life.
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2: So we're a big fan of Kinky Curiosities, and we'll from time to time just get a random phone call from somebody that wants to share theirs, and we appreciate that every single time. And Maynard is joining us today. What's going on?
3: Back when I'm 71 right now, but back when I was 24,
2: okay,
3: I had a small business in Las Vegas.
2: Okay.
3: And one of my customers that came in one day was the famous Terry Moore. I don't know if you know who she is or not.
2: Terry Moore.
3: At 55 years old, she was, at that time, the oldest Playboy playmate to do a centerfold.
2: Oh, yeah. Okay, yeah. Just looked up Terry Moore. And
4: Beautiful woman.
2: Yep.
3: Yeah, and she used to go out with, I guess, Howard Hughes or something like that.
2: Okay, yeah.
3: Anyway, before he lost his mind. But anyway, I'm working my business, and she came in to buy some product. My business was an automotive detail window tint and custom accessory shop.
2: Okay.
3: And she came in to buy some product for her car. We get to talking, and I recognized her immediately. I mean, I got all the Playboys. I'm like, yeah, that's Terry Moore.
2: You said you're 71 years old right now. She's 97, so she was a significantly older woman than you.
3: Much older.
2: Okay.
3: She took a liking to me, and I definitely took a liking to what I was looking at. And she invited me over to her place for a couple drinks that night.
2: So she was, you're 24, she's about 50 at the time, if I'm tracking this right.
3: Right.
2: Yeah.
3: Well, she, at 55, she did the centerfold, and that was just recent, so.
2: Okay.
3: At that time.
4: So you head over.
3: So I go over to her place. She answered the door in a black see-through lingerie, holding a bottle of beer, and we never made it into the foyer. We ended up on a love seat, the back of the love seat, right there in our entryway.
2: So there was no nuance here. Like, she knew exactly what she was doing, and so did you. Wow, okay, that's
4: so was this a one-time tryst, or did this become a regular thing for you?
3: For about a month, it was pretty regular.
2: About a month.
4: Did your friends believe you when you told them?
3: No, nobody believed
5: me. Didn't matter.
4: Well, you know what? Here we are all these years later. We believe you.
2: That's right. Yeah, and you're finally able to share the story to somebody that has open ears.
3: I think she's probably gone now.
4: Nope, she's still alive.
2: Still alive. She's
4: 97
2: still alive.
4: Years
2: 97,
4: old.
2: 97. It's
4: you
2: not too late.
4: You can reconnect, my friend.
3: Right. Oh, wow.
4: She's on Facebook and Twitter.
2: She really? Oh, man. So, okay. Give me the rating, though. I mean, out of all of
5: all
2: your...
5: All right, Dave.
2: No, just out of all of your...
5: A Playboy.
2: No, but out of all your experiences, I mean, was it as incredible as the fantasies of hooking up with a Playboy playmate would entail?
3: But yeah, because to be honest with you, I was a male stripper in the 70s.
2: What?
3: And so I slept with a lot of different women back then.
4: Hell yeah, brother. You got to tell us some of those stories another time.
2: This guy's got a banana hammock and a window tinting company. No wonder you were getting laid.
3: We closed the doors at 2 a.m. and it was on by Donkey Kong.
2: Wow. What a story, man. That we hear a lot of Kinky Curiosities. Very rarely are they this layered. So, yeah, feel free to call back anytime with some more of your sordid tales from the past.
3: Well, you guys have a great day, and Audrey, you're still gorgeous.
5: Still,
2: yeah.
5: That was a choice of words. Thank you. I appreciate you. Thank you so much. I appreciate you. Call anytime with compliments.
2: All these years later, he's still got game.
4: That's right.
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9: Traffic on I-25 moving slow for drivers headed southbound from a crash between Montaño and Osuna, closer to Jefferson Street. Emergency responders are on scene. Westbound traffic on I-40 also has congestion from an accident approaching the Eubank Boulevard exit, adding to slowdowns from construction restrictions blocking the left lane and shoulder at Louisiana Boulevard. If you see an accident, call the traffic tracker hotline 767-9167. I'm Grace Toledo from the 96.3 News Radio KKOB Traffic Center.
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11: If you're caring for an aging parent, you may feel quite often that you're alone in what you're doing. But you're not, not by a long shot. According to a new report by the Pew Research Center, 10% of U.S. adults are caring for a parent over age 65. Millions more are caring for a spouse or partner 65 or older. Beyond the sheer numbers, this report, perhaps unsurprisingly, found a major difference in caregiver well-being between men and women. One psychologist we spoke to suggested thinking 5 years in the future and imagining where you are right now. Will you be glad you took something on, or regretful that you didn't? You also need to cut yourself some slack, he said, especially women. Don't try to shoulder all of the burden by yourself. You might need to ask for help before you burn out. You'll be so glad you did. I'm Dr. Sanjay Gupta, helping you live a better life.
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1: After 14 long years of battling cancer, Robin Quivers, the co-host on Howard Stern Show, announced this week that she is officially cancer-free.
2: That is amazing.
1: 14 years. She was first diagnosed all the way back in 2012, underwent surgery and chemo and radiation, and initially went into remission all the way back in 2013. It's been 13 years that she's been battling this. The cancer came back in 2016, required ongoing treatment and monitoring over the years, and she basically called the news a miracle. So, you know, Howard Stern, who we all grew up as huge fans of, you know, his love for Robin really comes out from time to time.
2: Oh, yeah.
1: And she is definitely the most important person in his life, the way that he talks about her.
3: Probably the longest person that's ever been a part of his life.
2: Yeah, outside of his kids. Yeah, I mean, but even then, he knew Robin before his kids, I believe.
1: Yeah, I mean, they've been together for the long haul, and Stern was just ranting and raving about how basically, you know, she got this diagnosis 14 years ago and totally changed the way that she was living her life. And, you know, out of necessity, because she was trying to survive, but made all these dramatic changes and has stuck with it. Because, you know, a lot of people, after 14 years...
2: That's a battle. I mean, that is a war. I can't imagine going through something like that for a decade and a half. And to see her come out on the other side of it, it gives me goosebumps. And, you know, I always thought Robin was the best part of that show.
1: Mm-hmm.
2: You know, I mean, she was the glue that literally made that show run.
1: Yeah.
2: So to hear this good news just makes me incredibly happy.
1: Yeah, and I also just want to thank Howard Stern. Leaving terrestrial radio and going to satellite radio is the only reason that we ever got a job in the first place.
2: That is true.
1: Yeah. If Howard Stern hadn't gone away, I don't know what the hell we'd be doing, Mahoney.
2: We would be mopping floors somewhere.
1: Probably.
3: I'd be shooting t-shirts out of cannons.
1: We would be at a local regional hockey game riding the Zamboni around.
3: Oh, you guys are ready.
2: Volunteering, but not getting paid.
1: Getting paid in a $50 bar tab.
3: Because you still need attention.
1: Yes.
3: You know?
1: Yeah.
3: So I feel like that would probably be the best way.
1: That's actually how this show got its start, is because Howard Stern left. Yeah. And I still distinctly remember the day that our former program director said that he ran into Howard Stern after he'd already left and gone to satellite radio. He said that he ran into him at Nobu in mm-hmm. Las Vegas and had a brief conversation with him and posted on social media that he had ran into Howard Stern and that he had hoped that he was coming back. And we're like, you know that you have a current morning show on this radio station that Howard Stern used to be on, and you getting on social media and saying that you hope that Howard Stern was coming back. I mean, don't get me wrong. I would probably think the same thing if I was that guy.
2: We took that comment. We printed it out. We made sure to tape it on his door the next Monday morning.
3: As you should.
2: To let him know that you're a dummy.
1: Yeah. He's like, no, I didn't mean it like that. And you're like, well, how did you mean it then?
2: How did you mean it?
1: Yeah, because
2: you're drunk off the sake at Nobu, and your thumbs just got a typing.
3: Yeah, Yeah, wait a second. Can I be real for a moment?
1: Yeah, go ahead. Mm-hmm.
3: Men shouldn't get starstruck. Kind of gay.
2: I mean, I would have been starstruck, too.
1: Howard Stern.
3: I understand.
2: I get it.
3: Kind of gay.
1: And he did make his life very easy. You know, he just printed ratings.
2: And we were in last place. So
1: yeah. It made sense.
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5: Traffic on I-25 moving slow for drivers headed southbound from a crash between Montaño and Osuna, closer to Jefferson Street. Emergency responders are on scene. Westbound traffic on I-40 also has congestion from an accident approaching the Eubank Boulevard exit, adding to slowdowns from construction restrictions blocking the left lane and shoulder at Louisiana Boulevard. If you see an accident, call the traffic tracker hotline 767-9167. I'm Grace Toledo from the 96.3 News Radio KKOB Traffic Center.
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10: Recent survey conducted by Common Sense Media found one-third of teenagers prefer AI companions over humans for serious conversations. There's a term for that, social offloading. And experts we talked to warned that this habit could be stunting emotional growth, leaving an already isolated generation who came of age during the pandemic even less prepared for the messiness of human interaction. Sure, AI can help you polish whatever it is you're looking to say, but that's not very human, right? It's the messiness that makes our interactions with each other so real. It's also what makes them so validating, help us to develop our confidence, our voice, our deep bonds with each other. Psychiatrists we talked to encouraged turning to family or friends when you're struggling to express yourself. They are keen to help. I'm Dr. Sanjay Gupta, helping you live a better life.
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1: I appreciate that.
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0: Dave and Mahoney.
1: Mahoney, the actor who played the Dread Pirate Roberts from Princess Bride, he was also the stepdad or step-fiancé in Liar, Liar.
2: He was in Saw, too.
1: Yeah, Cary Elwes, I think is how you say his last name.
2: Robin Hood, Men in Tights.
1: Robin Hood, Men in Tights,
2: another
1: yes.
2: classic role.
1: He is coming for your crown.
2: Oh, yeah? What's he doing now?
1: He's been working on a show called MIA, and he has a wardrobe that he has been wearing by his character, Tom Kincaid, and it is all, he's a private investigator in Miami, all Tommy Bahama shirts.
2: Son of a bitch.
1: Yeah. And he said that he loved the relaxed style of the Tommy Bahama to go along with the shorts and the flip-flops. He said reflected upon Miami's atmosphere, but this just happens to come out, this article, very conveniently right at the time that you are lobbying to become a plus-size model for Tommy Bahama.
2: You know, we're over 4 days into me lobbying online to be a plus-size male model in published in a Tommy Bahama catalog.
3: You know what's so interesting about the social media obligations that you have bestowed upon your delicate crowned head? Is that you have absolutely just taken it upon yourself to self-promote your naked body.
1: He's putting it out there. He knows
3: that sex sells. It's just the Mahoney Instagram.
1: Yeah,
3: it's just Mahoney's, Mahoney R Us.
1: And then sometimes you got to bust out the belly.
2: Yeah, sometimes, you know.
3: Do we, guys?
2: Got the chain.
3: Ask David Mahoney if you want to see the glorious belly.
2: Wait until you see the latest outfit. Ooh. Getting ready to get posted here to our Instagram at Dave Mahoney.
3: Oh, my God.
2: I will say this, Dave.
3: my God.
2: You know, Cary Elwes, you know, or what was his name in, besides the Dread Pirate Roberts?
1: Wesley.
2: Wesley from Princess Bride.
1: Yeah,
2: okay. He don't have the body for a plus size model.
3: Maybe he's just trying to be regular.
1: So you're thinking maybe perhaps a partnership. He could be the thinner version, and then for the plus size, that's where you step in. I mean, you guys kind of have a similar look about you.
2: Yeah, blonde and, you know,
1: tall, dashing, all those
2: something
1: things.
2: Like yeah, that. Yeah. Yeah, so you know, maybe we could both be the next published print catalog models for Tommy Bahama, Dave.
1: I will say it is interesting that people like Cary. And you act like you have discovered Tommy Bahama.
2: They went away. They went away for a long time.
3: No, they didn't. They've never gone away. You just discovered them.
1: No.
3: This is white man revisionist history.
2: I've been on Tommy Bahamas for 15 years.
1: No, you have not.
2: I have.
1: You've been on Tommy Bahamas for about 5 years.
3: Like, no, it's actually maybe been 8 or 9. We'll give you the grace of 10.
1: Okay, well, round up. Sure. 10 years you've been on Tommy
2: Bahamas. You don't know what I was doing in my private life.
1: Yes, I do. I was there for all of it.
2: You weren't there.
3: You know, were on
2: my
3: before.
2: Wife had me dressing up, doing things.
1: Oh, can you imagine?
2: You know?
1: Like, I want to draw you wearing this.
3: She was like, you know what's so hot? Like, let's just pretend like you're not this hipster with this mustache of 15 years ago.
1: Yeah.
3: And let's put on the Tommy Bahama. It was her kink, and now
2: no, you put on some Brooks Beast.
1: This was a systematic breakdown of you to turn you into a suburban dad that loves Costco more than anything.
3: He had a handlebar mustache at one point. Yeah. Wearing Affliction t-shirts and spiky beaker hair.
1: Yeah.
3: And
2: that was 20-plus years ago, lady.
1: She saved you from yourself is what she did. One Tommy Bahama at a time. We give Gen Z a hard time all of the time because they always want to act like they've discovered everything.
3: Mm-hmm.
1: But Mahoney, you're the same. You're just with old guy shirts.
3: With old people stuff. He's like,
2: I'm taking old people stuff and making it young, and now
1: Heard about Toyotas? Avalons? And Tommy Bahamas? And dinner at 4 p.m.? Yeah, man, right. Everyone has.
3: Oh, my
1: has.
3: God, no, they you haven't. Are the Gen Z to the boomers. That is so funny.
0: This is Dave and Mahoney. K233 CG

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0: It's Kinky Curiosities on Dave and Mahoney.
2: So anytime, you can call us in the studio and tell us what has happened to you in your past. Last week, we had a wild call about some guy who went to a bar in Tucson, and he met some dude wearing a fur coat that was asking strippers for shot glasses full of urine.
3: Ooh.
2: And apparently, that is not the only crazy bar in Tucson that has led to some stories. Belinda, joining us.
4: Well, I don't really feel like being on the air, though.
2: Well, you run the risk. You called us, so let's see what happens.
4: Well, no, I really don't want to, but you guys have given me the research on it. You were talking about Tucson, right? That guy that was talking about something from back in the 70s or 80s.
2: Yeah.
4: And I...

0: by myself. It was the craziest thing. And he had a little small Yugo outside his bar. And it was in a really sketchy area. But it even tell you that when you Google it, it'll even reference the kind of bar it was. Very dirty, sketchy, really creepy bar. And I went there all by my lonesome, and I was pretty brave. But I survived. But I literally took this whole tour of this bar on my own, all by myself.
1: I was going to say, was there a reason that you went continually through this journey by yourself? At no point did your fight or flight kick in. Like, once the dildo hit, you were like, I'm still safe.
2: No, she dodged that thing like George W. Bush dodging a shoe.
1: I mean, I need to ask this for real.
0: I was a little nervous for sure, especially when he took me on the opposite side of the bar. And they even talk about that online. It says he lived on one side of this bar, and it was the sketchiest. And these people forewarned me that because one guy was supposed to meet me there, somebody that I met at the bar, and he didn't meet me. There was only one other person in the bar when I was there. So I was like, all right, I'm a little adventurous. Let's see what happens. So
1: I have a question. I feel like I remember your voice. Are you also the lady who went on the nude cruise that you didn't know was the nude cruise?
0: Yes, it is.
2: You are fun. I want to hang out with Belinda.
1: I thought that was you.
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4: How did I lose weight? 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I did. I love this stuff. 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
6: So you guys remember that story that we had last week about that judge in the Atlanta area that was reportedly hooking up for a couple of years with a high-ranking police official in her chambers? Oh, yeah.
7: Got the slap on the wrist, and that's about it.
6: Well, and what's wild about it is that this went on again for a couple of years, and they were being loud enough where people could hear
7: them.
6: They're
7: playing music. You're setting the mood in the judge's chamber by putting on some, like...
6: Marvin Gaye?
7: Yeah.
8: Oh, I was thinking like Ba with a Ba.
6: Oh, God. Can you imagine? But now the federal judge, you're right, kind of slap on the wrist, but they say a high-ranking police officer was also involved, and they are... Now, the Atlanta Police Department would like a word with the police officer that was involved.
7: Oh,
6: like,
7: really?
6: Hey, the judge, the federal judge, may get a slap on the wrist, but, like, you are still...
7: Also, until something happens to this cop, I won't believe that any real penalties are going to happen. You know, they're like, oh, they're going to have to get...
6: counseling.
7: Yeah, sure.
6: The law clerks were the ones that reported hearing the activity, describing it as loud enough to be audible in nearby workspaces.
8: So, can I ask a question? This is probably going to come off as ignorant and probably cause some... like disruption.
6: Okay.
8: So what?
6: Well, I mean,
8: like, what's the bad
6: public
8: here?
6: Officials, you know, you're doing this
7: on
6: at a courthouse.
7: You're publicly paid.
6: You're publicly paid.
7: And is this happening while you're supposed to be on the job?
8: But like, don't other people have sex at work?
6: Sure, but
7: if you're a government employee, that's not taxpayer dollars. That's where the problem becomes.
8: Oh, so we're upset that it's with tax. So it's about. Our money being used, and there's having.
7: I mean, yeah, there's you don't get to bang on my buck.
6: That's right.
7: Only I get the on my buck.
8: Well, but it's not like in court.
6: It was in her chambers.
8: No. But it's not like during.
7: That's
8: court.
7: A public space that's owned by the people.
6: I don't know, man. I can see why a lot of people are like, this is pretty inappropriate on a number of different levels.
8: I understand inappropriate.
6: Yeah.
8: I understand inappropriate. Time and place. Like, go back home.
6: Well, we would get fired for that if Mahoney and I got caught banging on the job.
8: We work in radio. Uh-huh. Let me tell you the lore of radio real quick. I don't know if you guys remember.
6: I'm not saying that it hasn't happened.
7: It's 2026 now.
8: Okay.
7: It's 2026 now.
8: Got it.
7: We get fired.
8: Everything else in our past is definitely
6: that
8: not the same.
6: We don't do that anymore,
8: okay.
6: So now we can judge.
8: Okay,
6: Audrey.
8: Guys.
6: Now we can judge. You're very understanding.
8: Well, it's not that I'm understanding. I'm just trying to make it make sense because we do also, like, we talk about how, like, we don't care if two people who were news anchors together have sex and they get fired
6: that.
8: And we're like, wait, why did that happen?
7: Because they weren't having sex at work.
8: Well, they were.
6: Actually,
8: That's not true.
6: If you're talking about the ABC ones,
8: Not true.
6: Allegedly they were, yes.
8: Yes.
6: And that's how the whole thing broke open.
7: But again, not my tax dollar, so I don't care.
8: Okay.
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9: 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Lean, right here. I did. I love this stuff. 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

0: You know the songs, but do you know them when they sound this bad? It's Cover Your Ears, a Dave and Mahoney.
1: Some of the biggest rock songs ever released. You are trying to figure out what they are with 30 seconds on the clock for each one of them. John is joining us today. John, Mahoney, and Audrey available as lifelines. Are you ready for your first one?
2: All set. Let's do it.
1: 3,900 views on this one. Good luck. Here we go.

0: That band's name is Rock and Hall, and I bet they're booked at Sturgis every single year. All right, John, over to you. Do you know it?
1: Yeah, that's Aerosmith, Walk This Way.
0: It sure is. Nicely done. You're on the board with a full point. The next one here, very popular. It's got 431,000 views. Let's see if you can get this one as well.

0: insane.
1: Okay, that was a choice.
2: That is the first time I've ever heard those words.
1: And understood them? All right, John, do you know that one?
3: No, I'm going to need a little help on Lifeline for that one.
1: You want to tag in Mahoney or you want to tag in Audrey?
3: Mahoney, can you help me out?
4: That is Even Flow from Pearl Jam.
1: That is correct.
2: Yeah, right. I mean, never have I ever heard those words before.
1: Quite a departure. All right, John, lifelines are gone because you have two full points now, so you need to get one more point, but you can do it half and half if necessary. The next one here is Michael Winslow from Police Academy doing this one. 166,000 views. Let's see if you can get it.

0: And we'll stop it right there. Okay.
1: That was the mouth guitar.
0: Oh, he was doing the guitar with his mouth?
1: He's the sound effects guy. No, I know. Yeah, remember him.
0: Yeah.
1: Yeah.
0: Okay. Pretty good then.
1: Real good, I would say.
0: All right, John, for the win. Do you know it?
2: How about Led Zeppelin, Got a Whole Lot of Love?
0: Yeah.
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1: He made sound effects with his voice, with his mouth, yeah.
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16: Women do not need men.
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0: Deal Craigslist. I'm looking for a light bulb changer, if you know what I mean.
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An army of rock rebels

Spectre, Bad Omens, welcome to Wednesday. The work week is almost over, yeah? Not really. Although I get it, if for self-preservation purposes you have to tell yourself that, then by all means, do so. Fuel.

0: Airtooth, free new rock from Caleb, Fuel as well, Hemorrhage in My Hands. Now that Myles Garrett is a Ram, there's talk that a former Ram may be returning. Aaron Donald, who stepped away, what was it, two seasons ago? Retired in 2024, I think, is 35 years old, but is apparently at least considering a comeback now with Myles in L.A. Music from Nirvana coming up, and rock from the likes of the Pretty Reckless soon.
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0: He was driving a U-Haul van, and they noticed something strange. 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

0: When I wake up, the pretty reckless Nirvana as well, heart-shaped box. If you're stuck in your little box at the office, your little cube. Today is National Leave the Office Day. I'm not throwing it out there as a suggestion. I'm just saying it's National Leave the Office Day. I don't know if that means for good, if that means for a minute, if that means for the day. I don't know exactly what that means. So, you know, interpret it as you wish, but it is a National Leave the Office Day today. It would be a shame if you didn't celebrate it somehow. 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

0: Black Label Society, Name and Blood, New Rock from Zach and Company, Bush as well, come down. Remember last year when Amazon said a Stargate reboot was in the works and Stargate fans got excited? Yeah, Stargate fans are now disappointed as Amazon has decided not to do that after all, so that the Stargate reboot isn't happening.
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11: I am more upset about the fact that he decided to have a choir at a party with a bad Santa. 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
10: These girls broke into a business, and it was a foam and insulation business.
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10: the street.
12: Should have fled on forklift. Got the fork out of there.
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White Zombie featuring the one, the only Iggy Pop. Black Sunshine, old school White Zombie going back to 92. Safe to say that that's old school, isn't it? Foo Fighters, today's song, up after Ice Nine Kills featuring McKenna Grace, Twisting the Knife, New Rock.

0: Fighters, today's song, also Ice Nine Kills, Twisting the Knife, featuring McKenna Grace. So some good news, kind of, for Meta employees. Meta says they'll probably let employees take 30-minute breaks from its tracking program. Apparently, for personal things, Meta says they're going to let employees escape the all-seeing red eye. Maybe. Although, don't be gullible and think that there's not another all-seeing red eye watching those employees and everyone. I mean, we're being watched all the time. And by the way, I'm only paranoid if I'm wrong. So, yeah, Disturbed, I Will Not Break, and Autumn King's Gone, Gone, Gone soon.
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0: Autumn Kings, Gone, Gone, Gone. It's their latest. Remember when we did away with standardized testing? I don't think it was across the board, but a lot of schools back in 2020 opted to go SAT optional or SAT free. And since, a lot of schools have brought them back for good reasons, but not Cal. Professors there want to bring them back because they say they've been reduced to teaching middle school math to students in college-level STEM classes. So I get the knock on standardized testing, but I get the purpose of it too, which is why I ended here. I didn't do well in standardized testing. That's why I'm doing what I'm doing and not operating on people. Five Finger Death Punch with Baby Metal coming up. Also, Eva Under Fire on the way.
1: 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Because silence is awkward and Katy Perry is worse.
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0: Villainous Eve Under Fire featuring Maria Brink, New Rock, Five Finger Death Punch, and Baby Metal as well. The end, the exact opposite of the end is the beginning, and that's what we have tonight. NBA Finals set to begin tonight. Spurs hosting the Knicks. Game one tonight on ABC.
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5: 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Am I going to be too close to the pole? 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

Hardy, Jim Bob, who, by the way, I do not know a Jim Bob. I do know of a couple Billy Joes, a male and a female Billy Joe, for what that's worth. Jet.

0: Sleep Theory, Words Are Worthless, their latest. I think kindergarten graduations are worthless. I don't have kids, so yeah, maybe I don't understand how important it is to them. I don't think it is in the whole scheme of things. I think it's more for adults. And I just read an article about a fight breaking out between parents at a kindergarten graduation, which is dumb for the obvious reason, but also because, again, I don't feel we need to have graduations for kindergartners. I don't think they care. Alice in Chains and Atreyu, All For You on the way.
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17: 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You sure are running quick for a giant ball of goo.
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0: All for you, Atreyu. Data centers are all the rage now for any number of reasons. People, you know, wanting to put them up, people trying to fight them. And data centers, if you haven't read about data centers and how much water they use, it is absolutely mind-boggling how much water data centers use on a daily basis. And now Google says they're going to replenish more water than their data centers use by 2030. Yeah, Google has pledged, which is essentially a promise, not a legally binding promise, but it's a promise that they're going to replenish more water than their data centers use by 2030. I don't know how they're going to pull that off in 3.5 years, but kudos if they do. Saving Abel and Dogstar, all in now. 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

0: All In Now, Dogstar, New Rock. Also, Saving Abel. I'm going to bounce. I'm going to leave you on this Wednesday. And when we talk again, it'll be Thursday. Yeah, which isn't, anything big, right? Just a day closer to the weekend, which, depending on the week you're having, may be huge. So enjoy the rest of the day, or at least try to survive. Do that at least, and I will talk to you tomorrow.
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11: You ever wake up in the middle of the night, or maybe first thing in the morning, and notice drool on your pillow? Unless you're sleeping next to someone who hasn't already seen all your good, bad, and ugly, it's probably not that big a deal and not anything to worry about, unless it's something that just started happening recently. When people drool at night, it's often because of a stuffy nose, acid reflux, or being a mouth breather. People who sleep on their stomach or side are more likely to drool than someone who sleeps on their back. But in some cases, drooling at night can be a warning sign of something more serious, like dental issues, sleep apnea, or even early symptoms of Parkinson's disease. If you're at all concerned about this, the best place to start is with an ENT doctor, an ears, nose, and throat doctor. They can recommend a sleep study to possibly get some answers. I'm Dr. Sanjay Gupta, helping you live a better life.
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A shining example of a dysfunctional cumulus meeting.

0: It's Metallica. Hello. I'm Darby. What's happening? How's your day so far? Wednesday? That's nice. Anything going on going into the weekend? Are you doing anything? I gotta go to this work thing. Not for here. I gotta go for this other work thing. I'm not excited. I'm not excited. So hopefully you don't have to do that. We're gonna get into it today with I have discussions about a new type of magnetism. We're going to talk about changes to the Spider-Man Brand New Day. We're going to talk about bed bugs. Gross. We're going to talk about Iceman, like an actual Iceman. Not like an actual Iceman, but someone from the Ice Age. We're going to talk about smart farts wearable underpants. We're going to talk about the Avengers. We're going to talk about Evanescence. We have some Motionless and White stuff. We have some, what else do we have? We have some Mastodon things to discuss. We have all sorts of things. Man, we have a lot. Let's just get there with I have Architects, I have Green Day, I have Breaking Benjamin. It's all coming up. Glad you're here. I need a little
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11: If you're caring for an aging parent, you may feel quite often that you're alone in what you're doing. But you're not. Not by a long shot. According to a new report by the Pew Research Center, 10% of U.S. adults are caring for a parent over age 65. Millions more are caring for a spouse or partner 65 or older. Beyond the sheer numbers, this report, perhaps unsurprisingly, found a major difference in caregiver well-being between men and women. One psychologist we spoke to suggested thinking 5 years in the future and imagining where you are right now. Will you be glad you took something on, or regretful that you didn't? You also need to cut yourself some slack, he said, especially women. Don't try to shoulder all of the burden by yourself. You might need to ask for help before you burn out. You'll be so glad you did. I'm Dr. Sanjay Gupta, helping you live a better life.
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6: This one's entitled Every Day. 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
4: Nacho cheese
6: we're
4: Doritos into on. Nacho cheese. Best drunk snack food, period. 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

0: It's Breaking Benjamin, Something Wicked. A couple Avengers related, I guess, maybe. Marvel's Wolverine pre-orders have launched for the new game. It looks really good. So, if you haven't seen any of the trailers, there's now an extended gameplay trailer that's available. And it looks really cool. So, I'm interested in that. And by the way, I just started playing the new Lego Batman game. It's a good time. There's just something satisfying about being able to destroy stuff. And then the sound it makes when you build things. And it's funny. They're always kind of funny. It's a good time. So far, I'm only like, I don't know, a half hour into it. But I like it. It's a good time. What was the other Marvel? Oh, yeah. They're saying the guys that make the Avengers movies, the Joe and Anthony Russo, are referring to the upcoming film as Phase Zero, saying that, like, you wouldn't have had to have seen any of the other movies to make this one make sense. Is that good or bad? I don't know. I guess we'll find out. We're all going. You're going. We're all going. Let's get to Volbeat when it's out. We're going. President, Evanescence, Nine Inch Nails coming up. We're all going to that movie.
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All right, Pit Crew, let's get a little fired up early today with Five Finger Death Punch on the pit. I'm DC. We're just after 2 o'clock on Hump Day, Wednesday, June 3rd, 2026. So did you watch the NHL Stanley Cup Final Game 1 last night? That was absolutely insane. And that is a perfect example of why they say the NHL playoffs are second to none. Although I'd probably argue that NBA is my personal favorite. So I am extremely excited for tonight's Game 1 matchup, Knicks, Spurs, San Antonio. This is going to be

0: 94.5 The Pit. That's Volbeat. So last night's game one in the Stanley Cup final was insane. Carolina came out hot. Nikola Ehlers scores just 25 seconds in and then buries another one later in the first to put the Hurricanes up 2-0 early. But then Vegas answered later in the first period when Shea Theodore cut it to 2-1. In the second period, Las Vegas took over. Barbashev tied it 2-2, then Carlson gave Vegas the lead 3-2. However, later on in the second, Jordan Staal answered, tying the game at threes. In the third period, Howden put Vegas back on top 4-3 early on, but then Carolina responds again when they tie it 4-4 about halfway through the fourth. Then finally, the dagger. Thomas Hertl scored with under 4 minutes left for the Golden Knights, putting them up 5-4 and stealing game one on the road. Coming up later in this hour, we've got Allison Chains, Linkin Park President, System of a Down, Evanescence, and more. So don't go anywhere. It's DC on KTVL 94.5 The Pit.
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7: A better life with Dr. Sanjay Gupta.
8: Eating a healthy diet is not only good for you physically, it can also keep your brain sharp as you age. According to a new study out of China, people who most closely followed the MIND diet slowed aging in key structures inside their brains by more than 2 years. The MIND diet is a combination of the Mediterranean diet, which we talk a lot about, and the DASH diet, which stands for Dietary Approaches to Stop Hypertension. All three of these diets are similar, but the MIND diet puts more of an emphasis on berries, beans, leafy green vegetables, fish, poultry, whole grains, olive oil, and nuts. You're not going to eat foods with a lot of saturated fat. We're talking cheese, butter, red meat, or anything fried. You really don't have to eat like this 100% of the time. That's the key. Just do the best that you can. I'm Dr. Sanjay Gupta, helping you live a better life.
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12: It's one I forgot about. 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

0: What it do? I'm JJ Buck with your first look at the NBA Finals. Game one is tonight in San Antonio as the Spurs host the New York Knicks. Emerging global superstar Victor Wembanyama is a 7'4" basketball alien that leads the way for the Spurs, who are 4.5-point favorites. The Knicks are going to try to turn the space around Wembanyama into a mosh pit. Now the Spurs, they want to sabotage the New York Knicks, who have won 11 playoff games in a row, sweeping their way through the Eastern Conference Finals. The New Jersey Kid point guard Jalen Brunson is the front man for the Knicks, and he'll have his hands full with the youth and length of the Spurs. A basketball alien, the New York fan base, the NBA Finals, it's going to be lit.
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0: I'm Jeff Symbieta with your Sports Animal Short, brought to you by Sandia Resort and Casino. Game 1 Stanley Cup Final in Raleigh last night. It was a thriller. The Carolina Hurricanes took a 2-0 lead, and history told you Game 1 of Stanley Cup Finals, a road team, was 0-55 in those situations, being down multiple goals in Game 1. Vegas Golden Knights didn't care. They rallied, and Tomas Hertl scored at 16:36 of the final period. Vegas wins Game 1 of the Stanley Cup Final 5-4. They are up 1-0. NBA Finals will start tonight in San Antonio. Spurs and Knicks go at each other. UNM football got another game on national TV. Their game against North Dakota State was picked up by the CW. So the Lobos will have 9 nationally televised games. And the Isotopes got beat last night in their series opener in Salt Lake City 7-4. Same 2 teams tonight on the Sports Animal. Want more? We're talking sports on 95.9 FM and AM 610, the Sports Animal. I'm Jeff Symbieta.
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15: 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Even though you walk every day, Dana does say you can make small adjustments to immediately improve your walking mechanics. So, keep your rib cage stacked over your pelvis. Avoid leaning over or arching your lower back. Allow your arms to swing naturally in coordination with your legs. Keep your gaze forward, your jaw relaxed, and then just breathe in through your nose and out through your mouth. I'm Dr. Sanjay Gupta, helping you live a better life.
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10: More and more people are using magnesium supplements to help them sleep. But are they safe? And do they really work? Well, first, let's talk about actual magnesium. That's an essential mineral that is needed for more than 300 different processes in the body, according to one dietitian. And most people get enough of it simply from the foods they eat. Now, if you're not getting enough, there are a few different types of supplements you can try. But as always, you should talk to your doctor before starting any new medication or supplement, whether it's prescription or over the counter. Now, when it comes to the science, we looked into this, and I gotta say, there's not a lot of strong evidence that magnesium supplements will actually help you sleep. They might help you manage pain, they might help you lower your stress levels, or work to get your muscles to relax. And maybe it's those things then that help you get some better sleep. I'm Dr. Sanjay Gupta, helping you live a better life.
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13: Traffic right now, we are seeing some congestion westbound on I-40 near Louisiana. Watch yourself going through there. Also, both directions of I-25 in the construction zone. You'll see some slow-moving traffic as you make your way through there. Paseo, Alameda, and Montaño, those river crossings look good right now.
14: See an accident? Call the Traffic Tracker hotline at 505-767-9167. 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

0: From the KKOB Newsroom, I'm Natasha Lapa. Albuquerque police have now been involved in a fourth shooting in just 10 days. The latest happening Tuesday night during an operation near Osuna and Jefferson, where officers shot a man they say was armed with a knife after he refused commands to drop it. Fire crews responded to a second fire in less than 2 weeks at a South Valley recycling yard off of Broadway near Rio Bravo. About 40 firefighters were on the scene, and the cause is still under investigation. Well, Presbyterian is cutting 150 administrative and health plan jobs and will stop covering most Medicare Advantage plans by 2027. I'm Natasha Lewa, 96.3 News Radio, KKOB, and this was your Pit News Update.
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14: A better life with Dr. Sanjay Gupta.
15: Slowly but surely, AI is seeping its way into every corner of our lives. One area perhaps I didn't expect is diet advice. A new study out of Turkey found that chatbots are recommending to teen boys and girls that they restrict their daily calories to dangerously low levels and eat a balance of nutrients that are kind of out of whack. Remember, teenagers are growing, one pediatrician told us. If they aren't getting enough nutrition, it can really stunt their growth on a number of levels. And in extreme cases, it can lead to significant health consequences. Large language models, LLMs, they are designed to agree with you. So if you're looking to lose weight, they're going to push you pretty hard in that direction. They also sometimes don't know how to tell the difference between good information and bad information. And you know who does? Your doctor. I'm Dr. Sanjay Gupta, helping you live a better life.
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22: Traffic right now, you've got crash cleanup westbound on I-40 near Louisiana. You will see some slowdowns as you make your way through there. Traffic also moving slow both directions of I-25 in the construction zone. Paseo, Alameda, Montaño, those river crossings looking good right now. See an accident? Call the Traffic Tracker hotline at 505-767-9167. I'm Michael Carlisle from the 96.3 News Radio KKOB Traffic Center.
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0: Break me down. It's Tim Montana on the pit, or BTM. Big Tim Montana. He is a very interesting dude, and my guy, Metal Mike, is making it happen. He reached out and is getting something set up so we can have a chat with the one and only Tim Montana. Find out more about his story, how he made the pivot from country to hard rock, playing with the likes of Slash and Billy Gibbons. I cannot wait. I'm really looking forward to it. Of course, huge shout out to Metal Mike Trujillo. Go check out his. Be sure to check out all the sick interviews that we play right here on his, the 0 Hour Squared Classics YouTube page. Check that out. I'm DC on 94.5 The Pit.
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4: If you're caring for an aging parent, you may feel quite often that you're alone in what you're doing. But you're not. Not by a long shot. According to a new report by the Pew Research Center, 10% of U.S. adults are caring for a parent over age 65. Millions more are caring for a spouse or partner 65 or older. Beyond the sheer numbers, this report, perhaps unsurprisingly, found a major difference in caregiver well-being between men and women. One psychologist we spoke to suggested thinking 5 years in the future and imagining where you are right now. Will you be glad you took something on, or regretful that you didn't? You also need to cut yourself some slack, he said, especially women. Don't try to shoulder all of the burden by yourself. You might need to ask for help before you burn out. You'll be so glad you did. I'm Dr. Sanjay Gupta, helping you live a better life.
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0: All right, so here are your top 10 rock albums of the 80s. According to Ultimate Classic Rock, at 10, it's Master of Puppets. 9 is Tom Petty's Full Moon Fever. Remain in Light, Talking Heads. Then U2's Joshua Tree. Born in the USA, Bruce Springsteen checking in a second time at number 6. Peter Gabriel's So is 5. Graceland from Paul Simon. Appetite for Destruction is number 3. The Cure's Disintegration is 2. And finally, the number 1 album of the 80s is Back in Black from AC/DC, 1980. So think about this overnight. What are your top 4 rock albums of the 80s? We will discuss tomorrow at 4 o'clock. Right now, we've got to pay some bills. And when we get back, it's one of those bands off of the list. You don't want to miss that. It's 94.5 The Pit.
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5: Seeing a lot more congestion right now headed west on I-40. That's going to start right around Eubank, and it'll last until San Mateo. Be patient as you make your way through there. I-25 near the construction zone. You got slowdowns in both directions there. Traffic also moving slow this afternoon westbound on Paseo. Those slowdowns are going to start right around Jefferson. They last until the river. And headed west on Alameda, right around 2nd Street, seeing some slow-moving traffic in that area.
6: 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Call the Traffic Tracker Hotline at 505-767-9167. 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
16: If you're caring for an aging parent, you may feel quite often that you're alone in what you're doing. But you're not. Not by a long shot. According to a new report by the Pew Research Center, 10% of U.S. adults are caring for a parent over age 65. Millions more are caring for a spouse or partner 65 or older. Beyond the sheer numbers, this report, perhaps unsurprisingly, found a major difference in caregiver well-being between men and women. One psychologist we spoke to suggested thinking 5 years in the future and imagining where you are right now. Will you be glad you took something on, or regretful that you didn't? You also need to cut yourself some slack, he said, especially women. Don't try to shoulder all of the burden by yourself. You might need to ask for help before you burn out. You'll be so glad you did. I'm Dr. Sanjay Gupta, helping you live a better life.
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0: From ABC News Wall Street Now, stocks pulled lower on renewed Iran war worries as investors weigh the stalled ceasefire talks and the Israeli strikes on Hezbollah in Lebanon. The Dow lost 619 points or 1.2%. The S&P fell 55. The Nasdaq gave up 239. Weighing on the market was a nearly 2% rise in Brent crude oil, which closed at $97 a barrel. Palo Alto Networks helped drag the S&P 500 toward its first drop in 10 days. On the winning end was data center chipmaker Navitas, which closed up more than 20% after the company stressed its relationship with NVIDIA. Macy's closed up after reporting a better-than-expected profit, raising its 2026 forecast. The 9/11 Memorial and Museum has launched a new $75 million fundraising campaign, as the nonprofit now looks to educate millions of American kids born after the 2001 terror attacks. Michelle Franzen, ABC News.
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2: A few lingering showers or storms tonight, ending by 9 p.m., then partly cloudy, 57 Albuquerque, 52 Santa Fe. Tomorrow, you will need those sunglasses. We're sunny and even a few degrees warmer. 88 Albuquerque, 81 Santa Fe. I'm meteorologist Olga Breeze for KOAT7.
3: And traffic right now, we are seeing quite a bit of congestion westbound on I-40 as you approach Wyoming. That's going to last until San Mateo. You'll see some more slowdowns headed west on I-40 near Coors. Both directions of I-25 in the construction zone, you got slow-moving traffic. You've also got crash cleanup northbound I-25 near Lomas, and crash cleanup westbound on Paseo at the southbound Coors off-ramp. Watch yourself going through there.
4: 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Call the Traffic Tracker hotline at 505-767-9167. I'm Michael Carlisle from the 96.3 News Radio KKOB Traffic Center.
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0: Zach Wild, Black Label Society, name and blood on the pit. It's DC. It's hump day, June 3rd, 2026. If today's your birthday, happy birthday to you. You share a birthday with one of the great tennis players in the history of the game. It's Rafael Nadal. He turns 40 today. Now, Nadal is one of those players I've been watching for years. His matches with Federer, with Djokovic, and all of the major victories are a huge reason why I watch tennis, especially major tennis. He recently had a documentary released on Netflix, and it's absolutely fascinating. And trust me, I do not play tennis, but for whatever reason, I can sit and watch for hours. If you're looking for something this weekend, that is certainly a good option. Coming up, it's Finger 11, Mammoth, and Sleep Theory. I'm DC, KTBL 94.5 The Pit.
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3: And traffic right now, we've got that crash northbound I-25 as you approach the interchange. You're going to see slowdowns starting back around Gibson with that. Once you get through there, more slowdowns both directions of I-25 in the construction zone. Congestion westbound I-40 near Wyoming. More slowdowns westbound I-40 between the interchange and Coors. You've also got congestion headed west on Alameda near 2nd Street. Westbound on Paseo, I-25 until the river, you'll see some slowdowns in that area.
4: See an accident? Call the Traffic Tracker hotline at 505-767-9167. 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
10: A better life with Dr. Sanjay Gupta.
11: Did you know that almost half the vegetables and more than three quarters of the fruit that we eat in this country come from just one state, California? Yeah, it's true. And according to a new report by the Environmental Working Group, a health advocacy organization, a lot of this produce is tainted with PFAS, which are sometimes referred to as forever chemicals. Why? Well, the EPA says pesticides keep America's food supply safe, abundant, and affordable. And of course, these chemicals are used in every state, not just California. Now, if you are worried, though, about how much you're consuming, the best thing to do is to buy organic produce, if and when you can. Organic or not, you should rinse all fruits and vegetables under running water. Don't use any soap. And as one epidemiologist told us, use a brush on sturdier items like carrots, potatoes, and cucumbers. I'm Dr. Sanjay Gupta, helping you live a better life.
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0: com, ABC News Tech Trends. President Trump has signed a new executive order on AI. It asks tech companies like OpenAI, Anthropic, and Google to submit their latest models to the government for review 30 days before they're released to the public. That's a shorter window than an earlier draft of this order, which had called for 90 days, but even still, it's a significant move for the Trump administration, which so far has taken a hands-off approach to AI regulation. Meta now says Instagram's teen accounts are expanding to its other platforms, Facebook and WhatsApp. The specialized accounts make teenagers' profiles private and give parents more control over what their kids can see. And Uber has released its latest Lost and Found Index. The top items left behind in Ubers include phones, wallets, and luggage. And among what Uber calls the most unique items left behind this year, a toboggan, an ankle monitor, and not one, but two wedding dresses. With Tech Trends, I'm Mike Dubusky, ABC News.
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4: A few lingering showers or storms tonight, ending by 9 p.m. Then partly cloudy, 57 Albuquerque, 52 Santa Fe. Tomorrow, you will need those sunglasses. We're sunny and even a few degrees warmer. 88 Albuquerque, 81 Santa Fe. I'm meteorologist Olga Breeze for KOAT7.
5: And traffic right now, we've got that crash northbound I-25 as you approach the interchange. You're going to see slowdowns starting back around Gibson with that. Once you get through there, more slowdowns both directions of I-25 in the construction zone. Congestion westbound I-40 near Wyoming. More slowdowns westbound I-40 between the interchange and Coors. You've also got congestion headed west on Alameda near 2nd Street. Westbound on Paseo, I-25 until the river, you'll see some slowdowns in that area.
6: 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Call the Traffic Tracker hotline at 505-767-9167. I'm Michael Carlisle from the 96.3 News Radio KKOB Traffic Center.
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